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1: Canadian Christian author Jason Weening offers some encouragement to all the dads out there.
2: 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Really try and encourage dad with a little idea at the end of the story to go and do something with your kids to build that relationship with them. Because as dads, we are often distracted with work and emails and checking things that are going on. I want to encourage dads to really engage in our most important organization. It's not our businesses or our ministries, it's our families.
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4: Tonight, clear skies with the low of 9. Tomorrow, sunny, but becoming a mix of sun and cloud in the afternoon with a high of 27. And on Thursday, a mix of sun and cloud with a high of 25. A look at your current temperatures and 7-day forecast is available on the Janie King weather page at CHVNRadio.com or on the CHVN Radio app.
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0: friend who takes the chaff and the grain together, and what is worth keeping, he keeps, and with love he blows the rest away. You know, there's a friendship in the Bible that was like that. Do you remember the story of David and Jonathan? You talk about a friendship that had some dynamics that would make it not work. Unless you've read it recently, you might not be aware of the fact that Jonathan was the son of Saul, and Saul hated David. And David was the one who was about to take over Saul's place as king of Israel. And David also was sweet on Saul's daughter. And David and Jonathan were friends. You talk about getting into a complicated friendship. That was one. Because every time they were together, David's viewpoint was, Saul's trying to kill me. And Jonathan was always doing his best to make sure that David was kept safe. And sometime when you get a chance, you should go back to read 1 Samuel and read the record of that story. It is unfortunate that some very evil people have tried to make out of this relationship an inordinate relationship that would not be pleasing to God. But I can tell you on the authority of the Word of God, there was nothing like that. These were two men who loved each other as friends should love. And over again, there's a phrase in the Old Testament that describes their relationship. You will see it in 1 Samuel 18, 1 to 3, where you read, "And when he had finished speaking to Saul, the soul of Jonathan was knit to the soul of David, and Jonathan loved him as his own soul. And Saul took him that day, would not let him go home to his father's house anymore. Then Jonathan and David made a covenant because he loved him as his own soul." In 1 Samuel 20, verse 17, we read, "Now Jonathan again caused David to vow because he loved him, for he loved him as he loved his own soul." And in 1 Samuel 23, 16, we read that Jonathan, Saul's son, arose and went to David in the woods and strengthened his hand in God. I'm telling you what a friend. A friend who knows when you have a need and comes to strengthen you in the hand of God. Well, let me pass on to the fourth kind of friend that's alluded to in the 27th chapter of Proverbs. I was going to put it this way, and I tried to make it a little more acceptable. How about in-your-face friends? How about face-to-face friends? This is similar to what we talked about a few moments ago, but in a positive way. Proverbs 27, 17 is a great proverb. It says this, "As iron sharpens iron, so a man sharpens the countenance of his friend." This is the kind of a friend that you get together with and you can really deal with some of the tough issues of life. You can talk about things that are going to make a difference. You can share ideas, and they may not always be coming from the same way. They may be disagreement ideas, but you understand that this is two friends who love each other sharing the most important things in their life one with another, and the result of it is you both are sharpened and strengthened by the encounter. Oh, what a relationship that can be. Especially if you're in a position of leadership or responsibility, to have somebody who can come and you can share ideas. Sometimes when we travel and we get with other pastors, that's what happens. We sit down in a room together and we talk about what God is doing in the ministry and how we can sharpen one another as face to face we deal with the issues of our lives. Romans 14, 19 says, "Therefore, let us pursue the things which make for peace and the things by which one may edify another." I don't know if you've ever remembered this verse from the book of Malachi, but I think this is kind of the same thing. Malachi 3:16 says, "Then those who feared the Lord spoke to one another, and the Lord listened, and he heard them." And if you go back and study the book of Malachi, you know this wasn't a pleasant time in the life of these people. But they got together, and they spoke one to another, and the Bible says God listened in. I think God listens into conversations when iron sharpens iron and when friends come together to encourage one another. And the Bible says that that's what happened. And a book of remembrance was written before him for those who fear the Lord and who meditate on his name. Do you know when you have the right kind of conversations between one another and you're sharpening one another and you're encouraging one another, you get enrolled in God's book. And he listens into your conversation and he says, "I saw Jeremiah down there in North Carolina with another brother pastor. And they were sharing the joys and the challenges of the ministry and encouraging one another. God loves that. And he hears it. And that's the kind of friendship you want to develop. Let me give you the last lesson. I just want to call this forever friends. There's a song that we hear a lot of times, friends are friends forever. And I always think when these young people are graduating from high school, most of them won't see each other again until the 20th year anniversary. But you can have forever friends, and the book of Proverbs says this, Proverbs 27:10. Do not forsake your own friend or your father's friend, nor go to your brother's house in the day of your calamity. Better is a neighbor nearby than a brother far away. Did you know that? And Proverbs 17:17 says it this way, even more succinctly, a friend loves at all times, and listen to this, a brother is born for adversity. Let me tell you how you can sort out your friends. You want to know the ones that are casual, the ones that are just companions, the ones that are committed? All you have to do is go through a crisis in your life. That's all you have to do. Crisis sorts out your friends like nothing you'll ever imagine. Some of the people you thought would be aren't, and some of the people you didn't think would be are. But the Bible says that a friend, a true friend, is born for adversity. What does that mean? That's what they're there for. You may not even know that they're there hovering around the externals of your life, but when you go through a difficult time, all of a sudden they move in and you discover the love and the strength and the encouragement that such a friend brings to you. A friend loves at all times, and a brother is born for adversity. Proverbs chapter 18 and verse 24. A man who has friends must himself be friendly. Now let me just stop right there. I always hear it, well, I come to this church and I don't know anybody. Well, whose fault is that? If you don't know anybody, why don't you know anybody? Well, you say, nobody's introduced themselves to me. Well, why don't you introduce yourself to them? You know what I'm learning is that the way you make friends is you have to take some initiative. The problem with the church that's grown is that nobody knows for sure who's been here the longest. You may be afraid to go and introduce yourself to someone. I've had people come up to my wife and welcome her to Shadow Mountain. I mean, it's wonderful. But you got to take some initiative. If you want to sit back in your pew all by yourself saying that's a big church and you can't know anybody there, you can live like that if you want to. But listen to the Proverbs. If you want to have a friend, you have to show yourself friendly. You have to reach out. And shame on the one who didn't reach out to you first, but that's really not important, is it? I'm telling you, if you want to get connected in a church, if you just take a little initiative, it's the easiest thing in the world to do. But if you sit back and you say, well, I'm new and nobody's contacted me, then you will sit there for a long time because some of the people that should be contacting you probably think you should be contacting them. So what do you have to do? Let me just tell you this, and this will make it all so simple. If you want to have friendships, it's always your turn. It's always your turn. Take the initiative. Take a step. And when you take a step, you'll find that the body comes together around you. Now, does that mean we shouldn't be friendly and we shouldn't reach out to new people? No, but it means that all of us have to show ourselves friendly if we want to have friends. It's like the sowing of a seed. If you feel lonely, sow a friendship. And the friendship may not come back to you from the place where you sowed the seed, but it may come back to you from somewhere else. Whatever it is you don't have in your life, whatever it is you lack in your life, if you're lonely, be a friend to somebody and watch what God will do for you. If you want to have a friend, you got to show yourself friendly. And then the proverb ends like this. And I do not believe this was messianic, nor was it meant to refer to Jesus Christ, but the application is so critically close. The proverb says, and there is a friend who sticks closer than a brother. And how many of you know who that friend is? There's not a friend like the lowly Jesus. No, not one. No, not one. None else can heal all our soul's diseases. No, not one. Not one. Jesus knows all about our struggles. He will guide till the day is done. There's not a friend like the lowly Jesus. No, not one. No, not one. There's not an hour that he is not near us. No, not one. No, not one. No night so dark, but his love can cheer us. No, not one. No, not one. Jesus knows all about our struggles. He will guide till the day is done. There's not a friend like the lowly Jesus. No, not one. And I want to ask you today, is Jesus your friend? Do you know him? You say, well, Pastor Jeremiah, everybody knows who Jesus is. No, that's a contact friend. Well, I study about him in the Bible. Oh, that's a casual friendship. I'm not talking about that. I want to know if you have a committed friendship with Jesus. Have you committed your life to him as he has committed his life to you? Are you willing to say, Lord Jesus Christ, what you said in your word about me, I accept as true. I am a sinner without any hope, but because you came into this world to be my Savior, I can know eternal life. As you committed yourself to me on the cross, I now commit myself to you, and I accept what you did for me. Because in order for Jesus Christ to be your friend, he first of all must be your Savior. And if you don't know him as your Savior, you can't have him as your friend. I don't know about you, but the friendship I have with Jesus is the most wonderful thing in all the world to me. I say this with deference to a warm and loving relationship with my wife and my family. But my friends, there are times when you just got to get alone with your friend, the Lord Jesus, and pour your heart out to him, because you know that no one else can comprehend, no one else can know. I don't know how I'd get through a day without my friendship with the Lord. And those of you who know him know what I'm talking about. And I want you all to have him as your friend. So if you've never known Jesus Christ as your Savior and your friend, why don't you take that step and show yourself friendly today and invite him into your life?
1: Amen. Hey, friends, I want to tell you there is no one who can help you and will be with you like the Lord Jesus Christ. He is your Savior, first of all. That's where it starts. You have to ask him to forgive your sin, give you the gift of eternal life, and he will do that. But then he becomes more than your Savior. He's your friend. And there's not a friend like the Lord Jesus Christ. He will be with you every day, every way, wherever you need him. He's just a prayer away. And I want you to know Jesus Christ, first of all, as your Savior, and then to understand how wonderful it is to have him as your friend. If you've never received him, do it today. While you're thinking about it, while it's still in your mind, while it's present in front of your options for the day, make sure you do the right thing and get Jesus Christ in your life. Please join us tomorrow as we continue our discussion from Proverbs, and we're going to talk about the Proverbs of prayer tomorrow. So you want to be sure and join us then. I'll see you next time.
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9: 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So everything I sang was very, you know, almost like you're just reading lyrics. I think I would go back and throw all that out the window and just say, go for it. 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
11: Tonight, clear skies with the low of 9. Tomorrow, sunny, but becoming a mix of sun and cloud in the afternoon with a high of 27. And on Thursday, a mix of sun and cloud with a high of 25. A look at your current temperatures and 7-day forecast is available on the Janny King weather page at chvnradio.com or on the CHVN Radio app.
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13: Kidnapped in the African nation of Niger, or Niger as some call it, American missionary Kevin Rideout was held in captivity for 9 months. But now he's been released and returned safely home to his family.

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1: Psalm 73 and verse 25, we read, "Whom have I in heaven but you? And besides you, I desire nothing on earth." Matt Bowring begins us by singing, "Be Thou My Vision."

The Bible has the answer. You have provided the questions, and we search the scriptures, God's holy word, in order to find the answers. Question number one, why are there four gospels? If you're wondering whether there should just be one, we might ask the question, why are there only four gospels? And there are a variety of ways in which we can respond to this. In the Old Testament, there were four major prophets, Isaiah, Jeremiah, Ezekiel, and Daniel, who speak in thundering tones the works of God. And then, of course, there are the minor prophets, not minor in their message, but simply shorter in their message. Here at the outset of the New Testament, we have four who stepped forward in order to speak of the great works of God, not in creation, but rather in redemption. Matthew, Mark, Luke, and John. Matthew primarily speaks and addresses a Jewish audience. Mark primarily is addressed to Romans, and the action is quick and it is paced in order to keep the attention of the Romans, who would not be patient with a lengthy explanation of anything. Matthew, let me back up to say that the Jews there are taken repeatedly into the Old Testament to demonstrate that Jesus had come in fulfillment of the ancient prophecies. So Matthew to the Jews, Mark to the impatient Romans, then Luke to the Greeks, himself being a Greek and a non-Jew. He addresses them having carefully, thoroughly investigated the things of which he was not an eyewitness. These three, Matthew, Mark, and Luke, are called the Synoptic Gospels. They look with one vision to the life of Christ, and there is much overlap, though they are by no means identical with one another. Then, at a distance from them, some decades later, at the very end of the first century, we have the aged John stepping forth to most

is that Matthew highlights the royalty, the kingly aspect of Jesus. Mark highlights the servant aspect of Christ's life. Luke highlights him as the perfect man. And once again, John highlights him as God. All of them, with one voice, point to Jesus as the one who has come at the Father's bidding into this world in order to do that which no one else could possibly do. He, the sinless one, to die for us who have known nothing but sin, and to bring us back to God. Question number two. Can we learn something from Jesus telling the rich young ruler to sell everything that he had? This account is recorded in Mark chapter 10. It is recorded in Matthew chapter 19 and also in Luke chapter 18 in the center of each of those chapters. But let me especially highlight what we find in Mark chapter 10 and verse 21. The rich young ruler had come to Jesus and he had asked him, "Lord, good teacher, what shall I do to inherit eternal life?" Jesus said to him, "Why do you call me good?" Jesus responds to the question with a question. No one is good except God alone. And in that, he is sort of poking at the fellow, saying, "What are you really saying about me? Are you at the point of confessing me that I am God? Do you see clearly enough to understand these things?" Jesus says, "You know the commandments. Do not murder. Do not commit adultery. Do not steal. Do not bear false witness. Do not defraud. Honor your father and mother." And the young man says to Jesus, "Teacher, I have kept all these things from my youth up." And one of the other accounts tells us that he added, "What yet do I lack?" He sensed within his heart that even though he had gone and striven to obey the law, he said, "There's something gnawing in my heart. There's something that I'm missing. What is it?" And Jesus, Mark records, Jesus felt a love for him and said, "Only one thing you lack. Go and sell all you possess, give to the poor, and you will have treasure in heaven, and come follow me." But at these words, the young man was saddened and he went away grieving, for he was one who owned much property. You see, there was something that had entangled itself in this man's heart, and it was his riches. Jesus was calling him to himself, and what surpassing riches there are in Jesus and in the privilege of walking with him. But this man, he comes, he is eager, it seems, he is pressing his point, but he goes away saddened and heavy-hearted, not ready to separate from those things. Now, for each of us, it's something different. For some, it is the worldly riches of this world. For others, it's associations, it's relationships that you have, it's connections of some kind. Whatever it is, there is nothing, absolutely nothing greater than that you set those things aside and that you come to the Lord Jesus Christ and say, "Lord Jesus, all that I am, all that I ever will, all that I ever have been, as little in fact as it is, I give to you. I also bring you all of my wretchedness. I bring you my sin. I bring you my disappointment. I bring you the catastrophe of my life. I just lay myself before you. Would you walk with me? Would you dwell in my heart?" And just surrender yourself to Christ and you will find joy. Joy that this young man was seeking, you will find. Thank you for these questions. If you have a question, send it to us. Our mailing address is Faith to Live By, Box 426, Winnipeg, Manitoba, R3C2H6. Heidi and Rick team up singing
saved by grace, and that is followed by Ruth and Matt singing, Jesus paid it

I'm Jim Barber, and I am so pleased to tell you of Praise to the Lord, a brand new recording of 13 gospel songs by the Faith to Live By musicians. Included in this set of 13 songs are well-known favorites, such as A New Name in Glory, His Eye is on the Sparrow, Oh, Worship the King, Take the Name of Jesus with You, Wonderful Grace of Jesus, and of course the title song, Praise to the Lord the Almighty, as well as seven other songs of rich blessing. 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

If you were asked the question, what great things has God done for you? Would you be able to give an answer? I want to take you to Luke chapter 8 and to introduce you to a man who would be able to tell you of the great things that God had done for him. Jesus has just crossed the lake of the Sea of Galilee, Lake Gennesaret, and on that trip, they were just about swamped. Jesus being asleep in the boat, the disciples come and wake him up saying, "Master, we perish." Jesus, he rebukes the wind and the waves and it becomes calm. And the disciples, they, although they had walked with the Master, they say to one another, "Who in the world is this?" They would yet see greater things that Jesus would do. They come to the land, the country of the Gerasenes, which is opposite Galilee. And when they came into the land, they are met by a man from the city who was possessed with demons, plural. He had not put on any clothes for a long time, and he was not living in a house, but he was living in the tombs. He was living among the dead, being dead himself with the possession of all of these demons. Seeing Jesus, he cried out and fell before him and said in a loud voice, "What business do we have with each other, Jesus? Son of the Most High God, I beg you, do not torment me." The demons know perfectly well who Jesus is. Oh, that we might have the perception, that we might have the understanding to surpass them, and so we should. But that demon, those demons, they knew perfectly well who Jesus was, the Son of the Most High God. Jesus asks the fellow, he says, "What is your name?" And they say, "Legion, for we are many." In the Roman army, a legion was 1,000 troops. And they were imploring him, imploring Jesus that they not be sent away into the abyss. There was on the mountainside, on the hillside there, a herd of swine feeding, and the demons implored, "Send us into the swine." And so Jesus, he allowed that. And the swine, they run down into the lake and they are drowned. The herdsmen of the swine saw what happened and they ran away and reported in the city and out in the country. The people went out to see what had happened and they come to Jesus and found the man. The man who had previously lived among the dead, the man who had previously been possessed of these many demons, the man who had been going about naked, they found the man from whom the demons had gone out sitting down at the feet of Jesus, clothed and in his right mind, and they became frightened. You see, these people, they knew what to do with demons, but they didn't know what to do with the power of the Most High God. Now those who had seen it reported to them how the man had, who was demon-possessed, had been made well. And all the people of the country of the Gerasenes and the surrounding district asked him to leave. Imagine that. How delighted we would be if Jesus was to come. Or would we? Would we find it very awkward that the Son of God came to our house and looked in at what we watch on television and the books that we read and the magazines that we look at and the conversation, how that goes, and the relations that we have with people round about us and with our neighbors, and how often we get to a place of worship and how that we spend our money? Would it possibly be very awkward indeed? But here these people, they asked him to leave, for they were gripped with great fear, we read. And Jesus got into the boat that he had come in, and he returned back to the other side. What a tragedy. These people, if only their hearts had been tender, if only they had the faith, if they only had the vision to see who it was who was right before them, who could work such wonders in their hearts and lives and transforming power? Oh, what an opportunity was sadly missed that day.
But there was one. There was one who was not going to miss an opportunity. And as Jesus is getting into the boat, the man, previously demon-possessed, but now no more, previously naked, but now clothed, previously out of his wits, out of his mind, now in his right mind, the man from whom the demon had gone out was begging. The others said, "Oh, we beg you, go away." Here, this man, he is begging Jesus. He is pleading with him that he might accompany him. But Jesus sent him away. Jesus, who was constantly calling people to himself, here he sends this one away with this word. He wanted to turn this man into an evangelist. He wanted the word about what had taken place, the transformation, the radical change that had taken place. He wanted that to be trumpeted. He says to the man, "Return to your house." He says, "Go home. I want you to go home to those people who know you the best, who aren't going to be fooled. They know perfectly well what you were. I want you to go home. And I want you to describe what great things God has done for you." Had great things been done? Oh, indeed they had. What greater change could have been effected than what had happened in this man's life? Go home, and describe exactly what God has done for you. What did the man do? We read, "So he went away, proclaiming throughout the whole city what great things Jesus had done for him." Did you know that Jesus has done great things for you? If you have come to trust in Jesus Christ, if you have in fact surrendered your life to him, he who died upon Calvary's cross has forgiven your sins, he has cleansed you, and the work of his Spirit, which he sends into your heart, that is continually working to draw you ever closer to himself. He has gone to prepare a place for you in heaven. He has adopted you into his family. Oh, great things. Great things indeed. And I would bid you to rejoice in him. But if you haven't come to him, oh, come today. Don't make the mistake of those who said to Jesus, "Please, please go away." But rather, as that man who knew what Christ had done for him, come and rejoice in him, bow before him, exalt him each and every moment of each and every day, and live your life to the praise and the glory of his great name. And rejoice evermore.

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12: Tonight, clear skies with the low of 9. Tomorrow, sunny, but becoming a mix of sun and cloud in the afternoon with a high of 27. And on Thursday, a mix of sun and cloud with a high of 25. A look at your current temperatures and 7-day forecast is available on the Janie King weather page at CHBNRadio.com or on the CHBN Radio app.
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God's already forgiven you. If you can just find the strength now and forgive yourself, I love you, and I'll see you up here soon.

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1: On Friday, I'm going to be headed to Abundant Life Baptist Church, 1396 Plessy Road, for their free family fun day from 4 p.m. to 7 p.m. On Sunday, I will be at the Manitoba Filipino Street Festival at the Maples Multiplex Grounds from 1:30 p.m. to 3:30 p.m. And then the CHBN Cruiser will zoom over to Emmanuel Fellowship Church at 479 St. Mary's Road for their gospel jamboree at 5 p.m.
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2: Anyone who's suffered knows what it's like when a well-meaning friend says something, well, insensitive. And their ill-chosen words only make you feel worse. Today on Insight for Living, Chuck Swindoll recounts the story of Job, when the ones who showed up to comfort him did little more than pile on shame, judgment, and condemnation. Sitting in the ash heap of his shattered life, Job faced not only unbearable suffering, but an assault on his character from the friends who came to console him. Chuck titled today's message, When Rebuke and Resistance Collide.
3: We're engaged in an examination of the life and experience of Job. If you're not familiar with the book in the Bible, it's just before the very large book of the Psalms, right in the center section. And just to the left, we'll find Job. If you'll locate chapter 11, I'd like to read a few verses from that, as well as some from a couple of other chapters later on. We're sort of trying to take it in chunks so we don't become tedious about this and break everyone's back over it. You know you've been in Job a long time when you greet people at church, and rather than they're saying, how are you doing, they ask, what happened to you this week? And I think that's starting to happen in our lives, and I want to be sensitive to the fact that you can take just so much of stuff like this, but what a man, what an experience. You will recall he's lost everything, including now his health, as well as all in his family except his wife. Friends have come, so-called friends, to bring him comfort and sympathy. They bring neither, and their words have turned to rebuke and insults and sarcasm. And that sort of is a running commentary through the poem of this section, beginning at chapter 4, really, and going on through to chapter 38. Now, look at Job 11, verse 1. This is the third of the friends. Zophar the Naamathite answered, shall a multitude of words go unanswered, and a talkative man be acquitted? Shall your boasts silence men, and shall you scoff and none rebuke? For you have said, my teaching is pure, and I am innocent in your eyes. But would that God might speak and open his lips against you. Job answers in chapter 12, verse 1, where we read, then Job responded, truly then, you are the people, and with you wisdom will die. But I have intelligence as well as you. I am not inferior to you. And who does not know such things as these? I am a joke to my friends. The one who called on God, and he answered him. The just and blameless man is a joke. 13, verse 15, sort of Job's declaration of faith. Though he slay me, I will hope in him. Nevertheless, I will argue my ways before him. This will also be my salvation, for a godless man may not come before his presence. Listen carefully to my speech. Let my declaration fill your ears. Behold, now I have prepared my case. I know that I will be vindicated. 14, verse 1. Man who is born of woman is short-lived and full of turmoil. Like a flower, he comes forth and withers. Also flees like a shadow and does not remain. Verse 10, but man dies and lies prostrate. Man expires, and where is he? As water evaporates from the sea and a river becomes parched and dried up, so man lies down and does not rise. Until the heavens are no more, he will not awake nor be aroused out of his sleep. Oh, that you would hide me in Sheol, that you would conceal me until your wrath returns to you, that you would set a limit for me and remember me. If a man dies, will he live again? All the days of my struggle I will wait until my change comes.
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3: Have you noticed that problems don't just go away? They don't evaporate, they proliferate, says one of Murphy's laws. I thought recently they're sort of like roaches. You can't just ignore them. You kill everyone you see. When I moved back to Texas, I had a friend tell me when he saw me in cowboy boots one day, he said, you know why we wear cowboy boots? And I said, well, I thought I did, but I think I'm going to learn a new reason right now. And he said, yeah, it's you can kill roaches in a corner when you wear those cowboy boots. When we were at the seminary, we lived in the campus apartments, which, praise God, have been destroyed now, and there's a new library there, but we lived in the old campus apartment number 9. Sounds like a jail sentence, doesn't it? Apartment number 9. But boy, roaches. I said to Cynthia one day, we don't have a single roach in our place. She looked at me like I was crazy. I said, they're all married, have large families. Problems are like that. They just get worse, especially conflicts. And even when you try to solve them, they just get more complicated. And I have a feeling there is not a person listening to me right now who has not, on occasion, attempted to make things right with another individual and have it blow up in your face. Or other individuals, plural, only to have the scene get increasingly more difficult. It's easy to forget the original agenda. When one person is sick and three people come to bring encouragement, there is a simple agenda, and these men had it right, who came to visit Job. There's nothing wrong with their original intent. Chapter 2, verse 11 tells us, these three men, Eliphaz, Bildad, Zophar, came from their homes all the way to Job's ash heap, where he found himself without his children, without a means of making a living, where he found himself with no home, no buildings on his place of his own property, and where he found himself covered with sores that were now cracking open and oozing with pus. Miserable in the daytime and restless through the night, the three men came to sympathize with him and to comfort him. Great agenda. If you learn nothing else so far from Job of a positive nature, learn. When someone is laid aside, and for whatever reason you are by their side, you've come to sympathize and to comfort. End of agenda. But somewhere between their leaving with the right agenda and 7, 8, 9 days later, as they're into the dialogue, the agenda got lost. I would venture to say you cannot find a sentence of sympathy and comfort that fell from their lips. In all of these chapters, from 4 through 31, there is accusation, there is blame, there is shame, there is insult, there is sarcasm, there is finger pointing, there is judging, there is condemning, there is preaching, but there is no sympathy and there is no comfort. So that Job winds up, as we're going to see in the time we spend in these chapters today, he winds up saying, it had been better if you had just stayed silent. Awfully good advice. What is it our mothers taught us? If you can't say something nice, that's it. Don't say anything at all. If you cannot bring sympathy and comfort, bring nothing at all. Just your presence. Well, Eliphaz has spoken and he's talked about experience of the past and has lectured Job on learning from experience. As Eliphaz stands there in good health with plenty in his wallet and a happy family at home. Bildad stands then in Eliphaz's place, the next in age. And Bildad says, what we must learn, Job, is lessons taught us from the brilliant minds of the past. And he represents those philosophers and teachers and sages of yesteryear. And he offers those words of advice to his friend as Bildad stands healthy and wealthy and in his own eyes wise. Then Zophar. Zophar, verse 1 of chapter 11, now answers, using not experience or the wisdom of the past as his basis, but just rank legalism. Just legalism. Verses 1 to 4, you are guilty, Job. Verses 5 to 12, you are ignorant, Job. Verses 13 to 20, you are sinful. Repent. End of Zophar's sympathetic, comforting message. Verse 2, shall a multitude of words go unanswered and a talkative man be acquitted? How's that for an opening line? He heard the word windbag earlier and decides to use it again. We have listened to you about as long as we plan to listen, Job. How many more things do you think you have to say to convince us you're full of words, but your life is empty of righteousness? Shall your boast silence men like us? No way. Shall you scoff and no one rebuke you? There is no way. You have said my teaching is pure and I am innocent in your eyes. Stop. Stop at verse 4. Job never said that. You know, it's hard enough to be dealt with rudely, tactlessly, but to be misquoted is a very, very painful thing.

is you are one ignorant man. Remember Job when he was earlier identified as one of the greatest men of the East? In fact, as I recall, the greatest. He feared God and turned away from evil. Sounds to me like a man who wasn't guilty and wasn't ignorant of God. But you understand, when legalists make their statement, they don't need facts. All they need is volume. And the ability to put you down so that you're intimidated by their presence. Oh, they're awfully good at that. Would that God might speak and open his lips against you. This is calling down a judgment from heaven. Would that God might show you the secrets of wisdom, for sound wisdom has two sides, Job, probably meaning the side we can understand and the side we can't. The side we can see and the side we can't see, the invisible wisdom of God. Know then that God forgets a part of your iniquity. Can you discover the depths of God, Job? Can you discover the limits of the Almighty? They are high as the heavens. What can you do? Deeper than the grave, called here in the Hebrew Sheol, the place of the departed dead in the days of the Old Testament. Deeper than the grave, what can you know? Why, Job, the measure of God's mind is longer than the earth. It's broader than the sea. If he passes by or shuts up or calls an assembly, who can restrain the Almighty, Job? He's delivering Job a lecture in what we might call theology 101. As if Job needs a theological lecture. Let me pause here and say that Zophars are still on the loose. If you haven't met one, just hold your breath. He'll come along. They have zero capacity to connect the dots. They have a complete inability to even color by numbers. They don't get it, but they have a message for you. And the message usually is a put down because you are not doing what they believe you ought to be doing, or you are doing what they believe you should not be doing. And in this case, since he sees Job as ignorant of God, he decides he needs to teach him about God, and he tells him of God's length and breadth and depth and width and height, and reminds Job that this God cannot be restrained. And then, if that isn't enough, verse 11, with the implication, you're the man. He knows false men. He sees iniquity without investigating. And then the ultimate, an idiot will become intelligent when the foal of a wild donkey is born a man. Just look there for a few moments. The word idiot comes from a Hebrew word that means to be hollow, empty. When used of a person, it's referring to empty-headed. We have the colloquialism airhead in our day. He's calling Job, by implication, an empty-headed man. And there is no more possibility that a person like that could ever become wise than a donkey could give birth to a human. Now, for just a moment, since you're not there, try to imagine yourself there. You've lost it all, including your health. You haven't been able to sleep. You can't eat. Now we're in a third round of this first cycle of dialogues, and it's just getting worse. And of all things, you're now called an idiot, a hollow-brained individual who himself can't connect the dots. Warren Wiersbe wrote, "How sad it is when people who should share ministry end up creating misery. How tragic that these three friends focused on Job's words instead of the feelings behind those words." Then he quotes a Chinese proverb, "Though conversing face to face, their hearts have 1,000 miles between them." Ever been around a person like that? I'm going to venture something, but don't move a muscle, okay? Or you'll let us all know that it's true. You may be married to one like that. That's a terrible existence. It's a dreadful existence. You converse face to face, but your hearts have 1,000 miles between you. How true that was at the ash heap. After all, information is not the same as communication.

0: Sidney J. Harris reminds us, information is giving out, communication is getting through. It's a great line. Today, my desire is not simply to give out information to help you know Job 11 through 14. You can get that on your own by reading it, or by finding commentaries and reading them. My desire today is to communicate, to get through, to take the side of the person who has no good reason to have to endure something like this, who lives with it regularly. Why, he has the audacity in verse 13 to begin with the condition. If you would direct your heart right, and if you would spread out your hand to him, meaning God, if iniquity is in your hand, put it far away. If you do not let wickedness dwell in your tents, then. Now he offers the promise. Your face could be lifted up without moral defect. Implying what? Moral defect. And you would be steadfast and not fear. Implying what? He is neither. He is not steadfast and he's fearing. You would forget your trouble as waters have passed by. You would remember it. Your life would be brighter than the noonday. Then you would trust. Verse 18 concludes. But verse 20 gives the consequence. The eyes of the wicked will fail, and there will be no escape for them. And Zophar's through. Well, not really. He's coming back. But thankfully, it will be a while. The sheer arrogance of Zophar is shocking. You know, I think I need to point out something that needs to be said. Zophar makes an error in judgment that commonly occurs among legalists. He does acknowledge the infinitude and greatness of God. That's correct. He urges Job to understand such truths and to realize their implications, and that's necessary. Not in this case, but normally it would be necessary. It could be helpful. But then, with veiled arrogance, he exhorts Job to fall in line, implying that he knows what Job won't admit. Men and women, be awfully careful about telling other people they're going through what they're going through because they're sinful. Be very careful about that. If you don't have the evidence and if you don't have the proof, you're terribly close to serving as a judge. And people are sometimes implicated in a wrong where they themselves are innocent. Following the first morning service today, I had a gentleman who was a partner with Arthur Anderson come by to say a few words to me about what he's learning from our study in Job. He said it's been very helpful. He says, so happens that my part of Arthur Anderson is just as clean as a whistle. But we've been smeared over from the media announcement that all of Arthur Anderson is questionable. That's a bad call. When the Jim and Tammy Baker nonsense hit the news back in the 80s, Insight for Living suffered. Suffered in a difficult manner for a period of time, though I've never met either one of them and do not in any way agree with that style of ministry. But because we're also a media ministry, we had to somehow answer to a number of people who became our critics because we, like them, are on the air, and therefore we, like them, must be. You finish the sentence. How insulting. Be really careful about generalization. Guard yourself from taking a role of prophet and priest, as Zophar does with Job. I know, and I do not mean this sarcastically, some of you are very intelligent. You have a great grasp of God's word, and I commend you for that. Prove it by your restraint. Let your wisdom show through by demonstrating a lot of understanding and grace, especially when another hurts in a way you have never hurt. Well, Job responds, and I'm so delighted he doesn't say, well, you're right so far. I'm not going to fight this. The rebuke of Zophar is met by the resistance of Job, and that is the only way to deal with a legalist. Legalists are like roaches. You leave them alone, they proliferate. They attract others. And before you know it, the legalists run the show because bullying tactics is their favorite approach. And if they can't bully, they take their ball and bat and they go elsewhere. Thank God. They leave. There was a time in my life when I allowed legalists to take a little more control of me than they should have been allowed. I'm making up for lost time now. We're not going to have that at this church. We're not going to have you playing king of the mountain over somebody else's life. Nobody died and left you king. Nobody put you in charge of answering for somebody else. Stay real quiet. The Lord is well able to handle his children. And by the way, if one of your youngsters is wayward and you're just eating your heart out because you raised them right and they're going wrong, remember, the one who has done the most perfect job of being a parent has the most wayward kids, and that's God. Isn't that a relief? Remember the tether he let you have when you were going wrong and when I was going wrong and times in our lives? And isn't it amazing how the Lord, in long suffering, and finally one day said, that's enough.
1: If you've ever been on the receiving end of harsh judgment from an insensitive friend, Chuck Swindoll's message has probably touched a tender place. Job's story reminds us that suffering rarely comes with easy answers, and that the people around us don't always say the right things. But God never loses sight of his children. He's patient, he's sovereign, and in his own time, he says, that's enough. This is Insight for Living. Chuck titled his message, When Rebuke and Resistance Collide. In today's study, Chuck reminded us that life is fragile, our years are few, and trouble has a way of showing up when we least expect it. If you're in a season like that right now, if the world feels like it's on fire around you, Chuck wrote a book with you in mind. It's called Finding God When the World's on Fire, and it speaks directly to the question that Job wrestled with. Where is God when everything falls apart? No matter what you're facing, God hasn't gone anywhere. And we'd like to encourage you with Chuck's compassionate book, Finding God When the World's on Fire. 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You can purchase the book, Finding God When the World's on Fire, at the Insight for Living web store. 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Have you ever been wounded by someone who claimed to be helping you? I'm Bill Meyer. Chuck Swindoll describes how to respond Thursday on Insight for Living.

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1: Federal monetary policy. For most of us, these three words are code for you can tune out whatever comes next. But the truth is, our day-to-day lives and wallets are dramatically impacted by our nation's central bank.

0: Nearly every country has a central bank. Their job is to keep inflation low and employment up, and they do it by setting interest rates, which affects everything from mortgage loans to the stock market. For the last 14 years, the U.S. Federal Reserve has issued forward guidance after their meetings, basically telegraphing rate changes before they happen, but no longer. New Fed Chair Kevin Warsh is withholding forward guidance, letting markets decide for themselves. So, what does the future hold? We all would like to know, but only God does know, and in his wisdom, he's revealed in his word only what we truly need to know that we might trust him. Welcome to Haven Today. I'm David Wolin, sharing the great story that's all about Jesus. Today we're continuing in a series called Born Again, the message of the Great Awakening. Born Again is how Jesus described salvation to Nicodemus in John chapter 3. Do not marvel that I said to you, you must be born again. The wind blows where it wishes, and you hear its sound, but you do not know where it comes from or where it goes. So it is with everyone who is born of the Spirit. And by the mid-1700s, the so-called Enlightenment, it was gathering strength. The worldview was shifting. That was true for the intellectual elite as well as the masses. All were shifting away from the Christian faith. And this was the time into which George Whitefield was born. Not only him, many others who would also become prominent evangelists of the day, men like Jonathan Edwards, John and Charles Wesley, and more. They all stressed the necessity of the new birth, that the true Christian faith requires you to be born again. And that was at the core of their message, in part because they were confronting cultural, nominal faith, which had become common even among the clergy. It was a dead faith that could not save. And Whitefield and others would often point out, congregations are lifeless because dead men preach to them. And amid the decline of Christian faith around them, there was a remnant of true believers and faithful pastors who were getting more and more desperate, and God used that to drive them to their knees.
1: I mean, you can see it very clearly in New England, right before the Great Awakening, that their prayers changed. In the early 1700s, the Puritans' prayers tended to be, I would say, a little too moralistic. When you get into the 1720s and 30s, the pastors start saying, we are so desperate, and what we need is to pray for God to rescue us. That's a qualitatively different kind of prayer. It leads to the Great Awakening.
0: Dr. Thomas Kidd, my guest all week, will be joining us shortly, and today we'll also turn to one of the most fascinating relationships in Whitefield's life. There were quite a few friendships you could describe like that, but especially with Benjamin Franklin. And this part of the story was brilliantly woven into the recent movie called A Great Awakening. It's from our friends at Sight and Sound, and it tells his story, as well as the transcontinental revival and how the ripple effect of it has shaped the world in which we live today. But as good as the movie is, what I appreciated most, I think, was how much the authentic historic words of Whitefield actually made it into the film, his sermons and correspondence. And the clip we're about to hear comes from the scene where Whitefield first stands up to preach from the top of the courthouse steps in Philadelphia. The streets are jam-packed, and Benjamin Franklin is hearing Whitefield for the first time, but he's too busy calculating how many people are in earshot of his booming voice to truly hear the content of the message. But for me, it's what Whitefield preached that stirred my soul.
2: The Father of lights says in his word, for you who honor my name, the Son of righteousness will rise with healing in its wings. My friends, do you want to be free? Liberty is found in him alone. Do you want to live? He alone gives eternal life. Because of the tender mercy of our God, the rising sun will come to us from heaven to shine on those living in darkness. I beseech you, do not reject so great a gift. A great awakening has come. Arise, O sleeper. Awaken!
0: From the recent film, A Great Awakening, now out on DVD, and I'm excited to send this to you. 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Well, you can make your gift by phone at 865-HAVEN, 865-HAVEN. 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Online, go to haventoday.org, haventoday.org. And now, helping our hearts unite in worship before the Lord, we'll open up with a hymn that the church was just beginning to sing in the time of the Great Awakening. George Whitefield himself almost certainly would have sung these words many times. Here's Sandra McCracken with When I Survey the Wondrous Cross.

0: This is Haven Today. I'm David Wolin, and back with me again from Midwestern Baptist Theological Seminary, a research professor of church history, Dr. Thomas Kidd. And Dr. Kidd, thank you so much for coming back and being on the program today.
1: Thank you for having me.
0: We've been talking about a subject that I will tell you has fascinated me for a lot of reasons. We're talking about how God has moved in history through revival. And in particular, we're focusing on what's known as the Great Awakening, First and Second Great Awakening. But just speaking more broadly, the Lord has done this. He's done an extraordinary moving by his Spirit, calling people in an unusual way in a particular moment to faith in Christ. When you take a step back, Dr. Kidd, I mean, you're the historian. How would you describe how the Lord has moved in history through revival?
1: Well, clearly the Lord, has ordained throughout church history to move in such a way through outpourings of the Holy Spirit, and to use scriptural language, and it results usually in a combination of two main features. One is lots of non-Christians becoming Christians in a relatively short period of time. And then the other half is, this is an awakening of the church. And mm-hmm. so Christians' faith is, they have their faith re-energized, awakened, mobilized for evangelism and being committed to the Lord and the church. Now, I think, standing below revival is what's always going on is God working in local churches for his purposes. And so the church is kind of in this situation where we always long to see revival. We pray for revival. We should be praying for revival in our local churches, but in God's sovereignty, those come and go as sort of seasons. And there are other seasons where you're longing for revival, and there's other seasons where you're seeing revival happen in the church.
0: Yeah. And I think, too, I mean, I've read a fair bit about revivals, and people have noted that there's a few features that seem to always accompany them. One, there's a real call to prayer that the church feels and senses, and there's just a deep longing for the Lord to move. And then it's also marked by sincere repentance. People are truly confessing their sin, and it's remarkable because it's unusual. And I reading about the Great Awakening, that happened often in churches, these moments of great confession and contrition, and then people giving their lives to Christ.
1: That's right. You always see that with revivals, that they are preceded by earnest prayer. Now, I mean, it's not like a transactional deal. If you'll just pray, then revival will happen, because sometimes the Lord has things to teach us in terms of faithfulness and prayer. I mean, our prayers, sync up with God's sovereign purposes to accomplish his will, not ours. Having said that, I mean, you can see it very clearly in New England right before the Great Awakening, that it's not even so much that they were praying more, but their prayers changed.
0: Yeah.
1: You can actually document this over time, that in the early 1700s, the Puritans' prayers tended to be, I would say, a little too moralistic. That their prayers about, Lord, I pray that the people would sort of straighten up and fly right and stop, cussing and violating the Sabbath and things like that. I mean, that's fine. But when you get into the 1720s and 30s, the pastors start saying, we are so desperate, and what we need is to pray for God to rescue us.
0: Yes.
1: To pray for a massive outpouring of the Holy Spirit, not for us to try harder, but for us to pray for God to work in power. I mean, that's a qualitatively different kind of prayer. It leads to the Great Awakening. That changing nature of their prayer, God in his sovereign purposes chose to answer those prayers with a powerful outpouring of the Holy Spirit for revival.
0: Yeah. And so back to Whitfield. He's being used by God, among others as well, but he's the one that seems to draw the crowds. His preaching is faithful. And one of his central points, you were talking about the conviction about needing to be born again. I think oftentimes they would speak of that as the new birth. That was central in Edwards' preaching, central for Whitfield. And so they are preaching this evangelistic, clear evangelistic, gospel-centered message. But it might seem, given the kinds of numbers and kind of sensational response that we've been describing, we might sort of think that everybody is swept up in this. But Benjamin Franklin is actually a case in point, a famous one, of somebody who is just unmoved. Let's talk a little bit about their relationship and friendship, because that is kind of a point of interest from several different vantage points, actually. There was more to it than a fascination with Whitfield's voice for Franklin, wasn't there?
1: Yes. Well, I mean, it begins with Franklin saw a huge money-making opportunity, and part of the reason he was able to retire early from printing is because of Whitfield. Whitfield is an absolute cash cow for Franklin. Now, Whitfield never makes very much money from his own ministry. That he's criticized for a lot of things. That's not one of them. But Franklin realizes early on what a huge deal that Whitfield is and is going to be. And Whitfield, for his part, when he comes to Philadelphia the first time, he kind of asks around and says, who's the best media man I can work with in town? Because Whitfield realized that, you know, whether you like it or not, that the use of the media, the new media technology of your time, is essential to effective, you know, gospel dissemination. So that's how the relationship started, is people said, well, I mean, Franklin's the best guy in town. Franklin had grown up in a Puritan family in Boston, but in kind of a classic American story, in his teens, he started reading sort of skeptical, deistic writings, and he, you know, turned away from his parents' faith, and he says, I soon became a thorough deist. That's what he says in his autobiography. But Franklin, I think especially by the time he meets Whitfield, he's not hostile to traditional Christianity. I mean, he's not like one of these angry guys on social media or something. He thinks Christianity is good as long as it leads to charitable moral behavior. And Franklin comes to believe that is the main point of all religion. And so, you know, Whitfield tries to talk to him about the Lord and the new birth, and you really have to put your trust in the Lord for salvation. And Franklin's kind of like, yeah, you know, I'm all set. I don't really need all that stuff. But they were able to maintain first a business relationship and then, you know, a longtime friendship in spite of their, you know, fundamental religious disagreement.
0: Yeah. Hearing you describe that, I mean, it's almost 300 years ago, what we're talking about, these events. And yet you've updated the language a little bit just by paraphrasing, but you could plop that down right in the middle of this decade. And it's cookie cutter perfect for the way that so many in our modern Western culture view religion at large as well, which I think is a really helpful point to make when you consider how the Lord then, you know, was moving then. I often think, and you asked before, you know, can the Lord do this again? Of course he can do this again. And the day of Whitfield and Franklin, in terms of culture, in terms of people's hearts and bent towards the things of God, is not different. Not really. We're still wrestling with the same problems as human beings. Yeah. So this is instructive. But keep going. That's who Franklin was. But this relationship developed, and there was a friendship too. It wasn't just a transactional business relationship that developed.
1: Yeah, I think they were warm friends. I mean, I don't, you know, I wouldn't want to overstate it. I mean, they're not like, you know, besties or something, but because they don't see each other very often, but they do write back and forth, and there's some wonderful letters where, you know, Whitfield just keeps talking to him about the Lord. You know, he won't let it go, you know, and my favorite is, Whitfield says to him in the 1750s, you know, Mr. Franklin, I congratulate you in your studies of the mysteries of electricity. He said, now I encourage you to study the mysteries of the new birth. And, you know, Whitfield, Franklin again is like, oh, come on, man. I mean, we've talked about this before, but I wish it had a, you know, a clear resolution with Franklin coming to faith. We don't have any evidence that he came to faith by the end of his life, but he's respectful and he listens. And I think in that way, he's a great example to, you know, those who've deconstructed, is that he's not mad. He doesn't cut off relationships. He just has really profound doubts about Christianity.
0: Yeah. Yeah. And, you know, thinking about it from Whitfield's side of things, and not to build him up too much, because I mean there are very clear flaws in Whitfield's character as well. You think about the classic stereotypical massive celebrity preacher. In our day, it's so marked by scandals that your eyebrows almost go up as soon as you realize how big this person has become. And yet for Whitfield, seeing that individual relationship correspondence sort of validates to me that it's not a show. It's not a farce. It's not a facade. He's not faking it. This really is a man who does love the Lord and has a profound concern for individual people, you know, and those are marks of authenticity that I find encouraging and helpful, even amid these massive numbers and, you know, huge degrees and measures of success that we can apply to Whitfield's ministry. So go ahead. Let's just kind of wrap this portion of the conversation up. So Whitfield and Franklin, where does their relationship end up in the end?
1: You know, they have this publishing arrangement that lasts for 30 years until Whitfield's death. And in 1770, Whitfield, on his last visit to America, dies in Newburyport, Massachusetts, and that's where he's buried. You know, Franklin is not there. Franklin is in the 1760s and 70s. It spends most of his time until the Revolution in England. Whitfield and Franklin actually are together some of the time in England. And it turns out that when Franklin testifies against the Stamp Act in Parliament in 1766, it's a famous moment where Franklin is sort of warning Parliament about, like, you don't have any idea what you're getting into here. You don't want to go this direction. Whitfield is there at his testimony, like supporting Franklin, I think mainly just because they're friends. And so it is an enduring relationship for 30 years of friendship and respect for each other. I think an understanding that they're both international celebrities by this point, and sometimes celebrities can kind of only be really friends with other celebrities. And because their life situation is so unusual. But when he dies, Franklin and his sister Jane exchange letters about Whitfield dying, and Jane admires Whitfield so much but shares his faith, and Franklin admires Whitfield but does not share his faith. And in a private letter after Whitfield dies, Franklin says, you know, I love him so much. I'm going to miss him so much. And that's where you see that sincerity that is a really special relationship, I think, especially considering that they did not share a common faith.
0: Mm. Well, it's a fascinating story that continues. And we're going to pick it up tomorrow. I think at this point, it's safe to say we're going to be telling the story to its conclusion throughout this week. And now we're going to dive into some of the more controversial things about Whitfield that I think is important for us to look at. We will pick that up tomorrow. But for today, Dr. Kidd, thank you for being with us on Haven today.
1: Thanks a lot.
0: This is Haven Today. I'm David Wolin, and I love weeks like this when we can devote our full attention to telling one of the great stories of history. And yet, this story is only part of the great story that's all about Jesus. And today, you and I, we're part of that story. It is still being told, and there is more our God will do in history before the return of Christ. What might that be in our time? How might He move again? Do we believe the world is so far gone that another awakening like this one cannot happen again? That's what the skeptics thought in the early 1700s, and they could not have been more wrong. I would love for your soul to be inspired, your heart uplifted, and your prayers intensified. So I do hope that you'll take me up on this offer today. Here at Haven, we would love to send you the DVD of the recent film, A Great Awakening, which tells the story of George Whitefield through the eyes of his friend Benjamin Franklin. The gospel message comes through quite strongly in this film, and so I do invite you to get in touch. This is our way of saying thank you for your gift of ministry support, and you can choose the amount. 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Again, 865-HAVEN. When you give, don't forget to request A Great Awakening. You can also give online at haventoday.org. The website again, haventoday.org. I'm David Wolin. Won't you come back again next time? We'll be keeping it all about Jesus. It's The Great Story here on Haven Today. For your walk with Jesus, I'm David Wolin with Haven Today, inviting you to anchor your day in God's Word. When something terrible happens, one word often rises to the surface. Why? We want to know who is at fault, what caused this, and perhaps most of all, why did God let it happen? In the Bible, Job asked that same question, and God replied, "Where were you when I laid the foundation of the earth?" He then continued and gave Job a glimpse of his eternal power, his majesty, his sovereign authority. By the end, a humbled Job had a clearer view of God, and he submitted to God's will. But there is no greater example than that of Jesus, who, facing his own imminent suffering on the cross, prayed, "Your will be done." Get more encouragement for your walk at haventoday.org.
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1: Good morning. It's 12 degrees in downtown Winnipeg. I'm Colleen Hood. More than 50 Christian and Muslim leaders have signed a peace accord in Nigeria, calling for unity in a country hit by years of religious violence. The agreement followed a conference organized by the Muslim World League. Greg Kelly from the Christian Persecution Watchdog Unknown Nation says the pact sends an important message.
2: People having to live in this kind of terror is not acceptable. And we as faith leaders are coming together and agreeing that we stand united against it.
1: Find more Christian news on the CHVN radio app or website. Seven northern Manitoba communities are receiving more than $286,000 for recreation and infrastructure projects. Municipal and Northern Relations Minister Glenn Simard says the funding will help make community facilities safer and more accessible. Projects include outdoor basketball courts, community center upgrades in Waterhorn, and arena improvements in Crane River. The province is also funding projects in Bessette, Princess Harbour, Harwell, and Rock Ridge. Manitoba says it has added 4,725 net new healthcare workers since October of 2023. Premier Bob Canoe and Health Minister Uzoma Azaguara announced the numbers Tuesday at Seven Oaks General Hospital in Winnipeg. The total includes 370 doctors, 1,464 nurses, 2,152 healthcare aides, and 607 allied health professionals. Canoe says more healthcare workers are still needed as hospitals and emergency departments continue to face sustained demand. Emergency services are expected to return to Dauphin by Labor Day at a temporary facility. Premier Bob Canoe announced the timeline Monday as crews continue working to clean up and assess significant flooding damage at Dauphin Regional Health Center. The hospital remains closed with damages to critical infrastructure, including electrical and mechanical systems, HVAC, elevators, and medical gases. The location of the temporary facility has not yet been announced. And Winnipeg's newest baby Gibbon officially has a name. The Assiniboine Park Zoo asked Winnipeggers to choose from four names for the baby, was born to mom Maya on July 23rd. The winning name is Suwanto, which is associated with qualities including goodness, purity, and value. The zoo says Suwanto is doing well and visitors can see the Gibbon family at the zoo. You can find details on all of these stories and more at chvnradio.com or on the CHVN app.
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3: A little foggy to begin the morning. That fog will lift throughout the morning, though. Lots of sunshine to start the day, then increasing clouds near noon, and a 30% chance of showers late in the afternoon. A high of 25 with a humidex of 27. Tonight, mainly cloudy, a 30% chance of showers again and a low of 15. Then tomorrow, mainly cloudy and a high of 23. And Friday, mainly cloudy and a 30% chance of showers with a high of 24. Still looks like a sunny weekend right now, but they told us yesterday it was going to be sunny all week, so what do they know? 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

0: It's Thorne Wells and Breathe On It on your positive and encouraging station, CHPN 95.1 FM. 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Your first look of the day at 6:08 on the nose. Right now, downtown Winnipeg, it is 12 degrees, and out at the airport, 8 degrees. The hot spot in the province is McCreary at 15, and the cold spot in the province, Thompson, Manitoba, plus 1.2 degrees. We are getting too close to seeing that first negative temperature in months. Coming up today on the show, my 9-year-old hit me with a question last night that I genuinely think you need to help settle. Listen for that question and then get ready to weigh in. Also, something from our past is disappearing, and my first reaction when I found out last night was, wait, what? That still existed? We really need to talk about this, too. And today, lunch could be on us. Danny's Whole Hog is part of Celebrate Summer. I've got your chance to win some Danny's Barbecue. Listen for the details. And there are moments in our lives when something really simple for us can become something life-changing for somebody else. I have one of those opportunities for you coming up today on the show. 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
2: It is a problem-free start to your Wednesday morning commute. We have no stalls or crashes to report. Just a couple of lane closures you may want to keep in mind. Cordon between Tuxedo and Keniston. All of the eastbound lanes will be closed for construction. A temporary median crossover is in place, providing one eastbound and one westbound travel lane at all times. Keep that in mind if you do have to travel through there. And Keniston at Lawson Crescent, the southbound middle lane and southbound or right turn yield lane will be closed for construction. If you spot anything else, let us know. Give us a call or text us on the Shine Dental Talk and Text line at 1-877-951-CHPN.
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0: A little foggy to begin the morning. That fog will lift throughout the morning, though. Lots of sunshine to start the day, then increasing clouds near noon, and a 30% chance of showers late in the afternoon. A high of 25 with a humidex of 27. Tonight, mainly cloudy, a 30% chance of showers again and a low of 15. Then tomorrow, mainly cloudy and a high of 23. And Friday, mainly cloudy and a 30% chance of showers with a high of 24. Still looks like a sunny weekend right now, but they told us yesterday it was going to be sunny all week. So what do they know? Check out the 7-day forecast, current conditions, and more weather details on your Janie King weather page at chvnradio.com and on the CHVN Radio.

0: Lauren Daigle and Let It Be a Hallelujah on CHPN 95.1 FM. I'm Mike Tom, 12 degrees in downtown Winnipeg. 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
1: It is a problem-free start to your Wednesday morning commute. We have no stalls or crashes to report. Just a couple of lane closures you may want to keep in mind. Cordon between Tuxedo and Keniston. All of the eastbound lanes will be closed for construction. A temporary median crossover is in place, providing one eastbound and one westbound travel lane at all times. Keep that in mind if you do have to travel through there. And Keniston at Lawson Crescent, the southbound middle lane and southbound or right turn yield lane will be closed for construction. If you spot anything else, let us know. Give us a call or text us on the Shine Dental Talk and Text line at 1-877-951-CHVN.
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11: 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We'll make that draw around 5 p.m. today. And coming up in just a little while after your 6:30 news and sports, I'll tell you about an opportunity we have to make a much bigger difference in someone's day and their life. 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Oh, Lord,

0: It's Forrest Frank and Your Way's Better on CHGN. My name is Mike Tom, filling in for Sylvia St. Cyr, who's earned a very well-earned vacation this week. I'm hanging out with you on CHGN Mornings, powered by Westbrook Dental. 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We'll be back with more music after a look at news and sports. Tasha Layton, Zach Williams, and Quinn Thronis all coming up in just a bit.
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2: Good morning. It's 12 degrees in downtown Winnipeg. I'm Colleen Hood. Christian and Muslim leaders in Nigeria are presenting a united front against religious violence. More than 50 faith leaders signed a peace accord following a conference this week. Unknown Nations' Greg Kelly says unity between Christian and Muslim leaders is an encouraging development.
3: But if there's unity, particularly across the Islamic world and Christian leaders, where they're not looking at each other as enemies, I think that's a positive sign.
2: Find the full story on the CHGN radio app or the website. More than $286,000 in provincial funding is going toward recreation projects in seven northern Manitoba communities. The largest share is going to Cormorant, which will receive more than $76,000 for outdoor basketball courts, seating, lighting, and landscaping. Other projects include upgrades to community halls, an arena, a park, a boat launch, and a community use dock. The funding comes through Manitoba's From the Ground Up program. Sevenoaks General Hospital has added 111 net new healthcare workers since October of 2023. The province says allied health professionals are helping support the hospital's urgent care team. Two new physicians are also joining the hospital. Dr. Janet Ewan begins work Tuesday through the reinstated Family Physician Emergency Medicine Training Program. And Dr. Ayokman Sayombo, an emergency medicine physician recruited from the UK, is also joining the urgent care team. And Winnipeggers have officially named the newest member of the Gibbon family in Assiniboine Park Zoo. The public was given four options, including Tamman, Zaheer, Kian, and Suwanto. Suwanto came out on top in the public vote. The baby Gibbon was born to Mom Maya on July 23rd and is now almost a month old. You can find details on all of these stories and more at chvnradio.com or on the CHVN app. Taking a look at sports, Noah Marcello homered twice and had five hits as the Winnipeg Gold Eyes beat the Sioux Falls Canaries 9-6 Tuesday night. Marcello drove in four runs and scored four times as Winnipeg improved 45-35. The series continues Wednesday night in Sioux Falls. The Fish are just half a game back from first in the West Division. The Winnipeg Jets are remembering former star and captain Dale Hawerchuk 6 years after his death. The team shared a collection of photos of Hawerchuk on social media, saying his passion for the game and love for the community will forever inspire them. Hawerchuk died in 2020 at the age of 57 after a battle with cancer. He played for the Jets from 1981 to 1990 and remains one of the most beloved players in franchise history. And in Major League Baseball, Toronto downed Tampa Bay 10-5. Both teams will return to the field at 5 o'clock this evening. I'm Colleen Hood.
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0: Well, on Monday, the forecast said it's going to be sunny all week and through the weekend and highs in the mid-20s. Well, the highs in the mid-20s are still here, but what do you know? Some clouds moving in this afternoon and a 30% chance of showers late in the afternoon right now. A high 25 degrees overnight, a low down to 15 with a 30% chance of showers. Tomorrow now, it's expected to be mainly cloudy. No chance of rain right now in that forecast, though. A high 23, and then Friday, a 30% chance of showers again, with a high of 24. Right now, Saturday and Sunday look sunny. We'll see. You can check out the 7-day forecast, current conditions, weather radar, all on the Janie King weather page at chvnradio.com and on the CHVN radio app.
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0: That's Tasha Layden, and Thank You Isn't Enough on CHVN. Thank you isn't enough to say to CHVN family member Adeyomi, who lives in Morden. 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Coming up after 7 o'clock, I've got some groundbreaking news to tell you about. It's going to shock you.
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2: It is a problem-free start to your Wednesday morning commute. We have no stalls or crashes to report. Just a couple of lane closures you may want to keep in mind. Cordon between Tuxedo and Keniston. All of the eastbound lanes will be closed for construction. A temporary median crossover is in place, providing one eastbound and one westbound travel lane at all times. Keep that in mind if you do have to travel through there. And Keniston at Lawson Crescent, the southbound middle lane and southbound or right turn yield lane will be closed for construction. If you spot anything else, let us know. Give us a call or text us on the Shine Dental Talk and Text line at 1-877-951-CHVN.
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0: Fog lifting this morning, and we'll start with plenty of sunshine, but increasing clouds this afternoon and a 30% chance of showers late in the afternoon, a high of 25 and a humidex of 27. Overnight, mainly cloudy with a 30% chance of showers and a low down to 15. And then mainly cloudy tomorrow with a high of 23 and a humidex of 26. And Friday, a mix of sun and cloud and a 30% chance of showers with a high of 24. You can find your 7-day forecast, which includes the look at the weekend right now, on the Janie King weather page at chvnradio.com and on the CHVN radio app.
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Zach Williams and Heart of God on CHN. I'm Mike Tom. Still 12 degrees in downtown Winnipeg, and it is now 10 out at the airport. Slowly warming up out there. It was 8 degrees earlier. Kind of a chilly morning there. But today, in Celebrate Summer, we're giving you a chance to win a gift card to Danny's Whole Hog. All you got to do is text the word hike. Like, go take a hike, Mike. Text the word hike to us on the Shine Dental Talk at text line. You'll be automatically entered into a draw for that gift card. We'll make it around 5 o'clock today. The phone number, 1-877-951-CHVN. 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
1: 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I'm Mike Tom. Colleen Hood standing by with our 7 o'clock news. You know, often the last several years, we've often heard troubling news when it comes to persecution of Christians in Nigeria. Well, this week, a little bit of good news, maybe, hopefully, and maybe most importantly, prayerfully. We'll tell you what that good news is in the 7 o'clock news and how you could be in prayer for that. Also, after 7 o'clock, some shocking news. For a different reason than you might expect at first, though, we're going to tell you what that is, and then we need you to help us out with that shocking news. It's all coming up right here on CHVN Mornings, powered by Westbrook Dental, with me, Mike Tom.
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3: It is a problem-free start to your Wednesday morning commute. We have no stalls or crashes to report. Just a couple of lane closures you may want to keep in mind. Cordon between Tuxedo and Keniston. All of the eastbound lanes will be closed for construction. A temporary median crossover is in place, providing one eastbound and one westbound travel lane at all times. Keep that in mind if you do have to travel through there. And Keniston at Lowson Crescent, the southbound middle lane and southbound or right turn yield lane will be closed for construction. If you spot anything else, let us know. Give us a call or text us on the Shine Dental Talk and Text line at 1-877-951-CHVN.
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1: Good morning. It's 12 degrees in downtown Winnipeg. I'm Colleen Hood. A new peace accord in Nigeria is bringing together more than 50 Christian and Muslim leaders. The agreement comes as Christians and Muslims continue to face violence from radical groups and gangs. Ruth Kramer of Mission Network News shares prayer points for leaders in Nigeria.
2: Pray for church planters who partner with Unknown Nations as they share Christ in northern Nigeria.
1: The Manitoba government is investing more than $286,000 to improve recreation spaces in seven northern communities. Mike Tom has the details.
3: Municipal and Northern Relations Minister Glenn Simard made the announcement on Tuesday. He says the projects will give families safer, more accessible places to gather, play, and stay active. The funding will support projects in Cormorant, Waterhen, Crane River, Bassett, Princess Harbor, Harwell, and Rockridge. The projects range from basketball courts and playground equipment to community hall and arena upgrades.
1: Manitoba says the addition of 4,725 net new healthcare workers is helping increase capacity as more patients seek emergency and urgent care. With more details, here's Leanna Peters.
4: The province says patients are also arriving with increasingly complex health needs. Premier Wab Kanu says patients are still waiting too long for care. Kanu says the government recognizes more workers are needed and plans to continue recruiting. The province says it will continue working with health systems partners to recruit and retain doctors, nurses, allied health professionals, and other specialized staff.
1: The Winnipeg Jets are marking 6 years since the death of franchise legend Dale Hawerchuk. The former Jets captain died in 2020 after a battle with cancer. He was 57. The team shared several photos of Hawerchuk remembering his passion for hockey and his love for the Winnipeg community. Hawerchuk played with the Jets from 1981 to 1990 and remains an important part of the team's history and legacy. And Winnipeg's newest baby given officially has a name. The Assiniboine Park Zoo asked Winnipeggers to choose from four names for the little one who was born to Mom Maya on July 23rd. The options were Tamman, Sahir, Kian, and Sawanto. And the winning name is Sawanto. The zoo says the name is associated with qualities like goodness, purity, and value. Sawanto is now almost a month old and continues to settle in with Mom Maya. Animal care and veterinary teams are monitoring the family closely while taking a hands-off approach and allowing Maya to take the lead in caring for her baby. The zoo says visitors can see the Gibbon family in person and promises Sawanto is even cuter up close. You can find details on all of these stories and more at chvnradio.com or on the CHVN app.
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3: Fog lifting this morning, and we'll start with plenty of sunshine, but increasing clouds this afternoon and a 30% chance of showers late in the afternoon. A high of 25 and a humidex of 27. Overnight, mainly cloudy with a 30% chance of showers and a low down to 15. And then mainly cloudy tomorrow with a high of 23 and a humidex of 26. And Friday, a mix of sun and cloud and a 30% chance of showers with a high of 24. 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
3: Still 12 degrees in downtown Winnipeg. Coming up in at 2.5 minutes, I'm going to break some big news to Colleen Hood and you, and then we need your help to deal with the news. Here's Jamie McDonald, Ain't No Way on CHVN.

0: Jamie McDonald, Ain't No Way on CHVN 95.1 FM. It's still 12 degrees in downtown Winnipeg. I'm Mike, filling in on CHVN Mornings, powered by Westbrook Dental. And Colleen Hood is in the studio with us. I had to pull you in, Colleen, to share some shocking news with you and the listeners. Are you ready?
1: I think I'm ready. I never know with you if I'm ready.
0: Well, here it is. It was announced yesterday. Columbia House is shutting down.
1: I thought it was closed already.
0: That's the shocking news, that it was still around.
1: I thought it was decades ago that it shut down.
0: Yeah, right? It's like, it feels like somebody pulling me aside and saying, Mike, sit down. We have some troubling news to tell you about Blockbuster.
1: That's what it sounds like, exactly.
0: Now, so for the kids listening out there, back in the olden days, we could send in a card by mail and order CDs and cassette tapes to be sent to our house. The deal, they pulled you in, right? 12 CDs for a penny, but then every month they would send you a catalog. And if you didn't send this card back saying, I don't want the CD of the month, then they automatically shipped it to you. You had to pay for it. It got me in all sorts of trouble as a teenager, actually.
1: As did I get in trouble with that. Yeah. Oh, yes.
0: It was a great way to build up a CD collection. Yeah. I was a rural kid, right? So we didn't have music stores. But also, yeah, it could get you in trouble if you didn't send that card in. So here's what I'm thinking, though. In honor of Columbia House, let's build a CHVN 12 CDs for a penny list. It could be new, but it could be classic too. Let's do this together. So we want you to call or text in on the Shine Dental Talk and text line. What classic or new Christian album would you put on the 12 CDs for a penny list? Colleen, you get one album on the list. What are you picking?
1: I'm going to go with Rachel Lampa, one of her many albums.
0: Anything
1: her
0: by Rachel
1: albums.
0: Lampa.
1: Yes.
0: Yeah, I remember we interviewed Rachel a couple years ago and you were geeking out.
1: Oh,
0: so.
1: I was. She's awesome.
0: I think I'm going like old school Michael W. Smith, like the Two album maybe, just because it had such a great album cover. But it could be new, could be old. Let us know. What would you put on CHVN's 12 CDs for a penny list? 1-877-951-CHVN.
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3: It is a problem-free start to your Wednesday morning commute. We have no stalls or crashes to report. Just a couple of lane closures you may want to keep in mind. Cord end between Tuxedo and Keniston. All of the eastbound lanes will be closed for construction. A temporary median crossover is in place, providing one eastbound and one westbound travel lane at all times. Keep that in mind if you do have to travel through there. And Keniston at Lawson Crescent, the southbound middle lane and southbound or right turn yield lane will be closed for construction. If you spot anything else, let us know. Give us a call or text us on the Shine Dental Talk and Text line at 1-877-951-CHVN.
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0: Fog lifting this morning, and we'll start with plenty of sunshine, but increasing clouds this afternoon and a 30% chance of showers late in the afternoon, a high of 25 and a humidex of 27. Overnight, mainly cloudy with a 30% chance of showers and a low down to 15. And then mainly cloudy tomorrow with a high of 23 and a humidex of 26. And Friday, a mix of sun and cloud and a 30% chance of showers with a high of 24. 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

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Coming up in a couple minutes, your phone calls, your texts. Columbia House is shutting down after 71 years. What album would you put on the ultimate CHVN list of 12 CDs for a penny? Get a hold of me on the Shine Dental Talk and text line at 1-877-951 is CHVN. Maybe this local guy, it's Jake Francis, and made it all.

0: Jake Fretz and Made It All on CHN. I'm Mike Tom, and we are making the ultimate Christian music album list. Yeah, news broke yesterday. Columbia House is shutting down after 71 years, and we're all getting over the shock that Columbia House was still around, actually. And I'm surprised they made it this long in the digital age, in the age of streaming. So well done for them. Many of you would have belonged to Columbia House. And so we're thinking 12 CDs for a penny. What Christian album is going on your list? You get just one choice. I'm going with Michael W. Smith 2. That is my favorite album cover, I think, of all time. So I'm putting on Michael W. Smith 2. On the Shine Dental Talk and text line, Brent texted it. He's going with, he can't choose. He's having trouble. Either Jesus Freak or Take Me to Your Leaders. Classic Newsboys album. And in fact, you know what? I am pretty sure that that is how I got the Take Me to Your Leader album, was through my Columbia House membership in the middle 1990s or the late 1900s. What about you? What would be going on? Help us build the ultimate CHVN Christian music Columbia House 12 CDs for a penny list. You get one choice. What would yours be? 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We do have a post up on our Facebook and Instagram too. You can always join in the conversation there.
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2: We've got one slow-going area of traffic this morning along Abenojimikna from Shore Hill Drive all the way to St. Anne's Road. Not sure what is causing traffic to be backed up in there, but give yourself some extra time to get through that area. As well, cordon between Tuxedo and Keniston. The eastbound lanes are shut down today. A temporary median crossover has been put in place, however, so there will be one eastbound and one westbound travel lane at all times. That will be slow-going. Give yourself some extra time to get through that area. And Keniston at Lowson Crescent, the southbound middle lane and southbound right turn yield lane will be closed for construction. Let us know what else you're seeing out on the road. Give us a call or text us on the Shine Dental Talk and Text line at 1-877-951-CHVN.
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0: Columbia House is shutting down, and Jenny said for the CHVN Christian Music 12 CDs for a penny list, I would definitely get some Jars of Clay on there. Yeah, good choice, Jenny. And in honor of 12 CDs for a penny from Jenny, here's Jars of Clay, Unforgettable You. Joining the conversation right now on the Shine Dental Talk and Text Line.

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1: Good morning. It's 12 degrees in downtown Winnipeg. I'm Colleen Hood. Christian and Muslim leaders in Nigeria are presenting a united front against religious violence. More than 50 faith leaders signed a peace accord following a conference this week. Unknown Nations' Greg Kelly says unity between Christian and Muslim leaders is an encouraging development.
2: But if there's unity, particularly across the Islamic world and Christian leaders, where they're not looking at each other as enemies, I think that's a positive sign.
1: Find the full story on the CHVN radio app or the website. More than $286,000 in provincial funding is going toward recreation projects in seven northern Manitoba communities. The largest share is going to Cormorant, which will receive more than $76,000 for outdoor basketball courts, seating, lighting, and landscaping. Other projects include upgrades to community halls, an arena, a park, a boat launch, and a community use dock. The funding comes through Manitoba's From the Ground Up program. Seven Oaks General Hospital has added 111 net new healthcare workers since October of 2023. The province says allied health professionals are helping support the hospital's urgent care team. Two new physicians are also joining the hospital. Dr. Janet Ewan begins work Tuesday through the reinstated Family Physician Emergency Medicine Training Program. And Dr. Ayokmin Sayombo, an emergency medicine physician recruited from the UK, is also joining the urgent care team. And Winnipeggers have officially named the newest member of the Gibbon family in Assiniboine Park Zoo. The public was given four options, including Tamman, Zaheer, Kian, and Sawanto. Sawanto came out on top in the public vote. The baby Gibbon was born to Mom Maya on July 23rd and is now almost a month old. You can find details on all of these stories and more at chvnradio.com or on the CHVN app. Taking a look at sports, Noah Marcello homered twice and had five hits as the Winnipeg Gold Eyes beat the Sioux Falls Canaries 9-6 Tuesday night. Marcello drove in four runs and scored four times as Winnipeg improved 45-35. The series continues Wednesday night in Sioux Falls. The Fish are just half a game back from first in the West Division. The Winnipeg Jets are remembering former star and captain Dale Hawerchuk 6 years after his death. The team shared a collection of photos of Hawerchuk on social media, saying his passion for the game and love for the community will forever inspire them. Hawerchuk died in 2020 at the age of 57 after a battle with cancer. He played for the Jets from 1981 to 1990 and remains one of the most beloved players in franchise history. And in Major League Baseball, Toronto downed Tampa Bay 10-5. Both teams will return to the field at 5 o'clock this evening. I'm Colleen Hood.
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3: Sunshine to start the day out there, but then more clouds moving in this afternoon, and there is a 30% chance of showers late in the afternoon. We did have some fog in areas as well. That should maybe already be lifting, though, and not much of an issue this morning. Tonight, cloudy and a small chance of showers again with a low of 15 degrees. Tomorrow, mostly cloudy and a high of 23 with a humidex of 26. Friday, a mix of sun and cloud and a 30% chance of showers again with a high of 24. Check out the 7-day forecast, current conditions, and all your weather detail needs. 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
3: Yeah, Mike Tom filling in for Sylvia St. Cyr, 10 degrees out at the airport. And I feel like this show could go very retro today. Columbia House shouting down after 71 years. And so we're asking, if we built a CHVN Christian Music 12 CDs for a penny list, what album would you put on? This is from Jim. He said, give me the OC Supertones. It's Away From You on CHVN.

0: You will not hear ska on CHVN very often. I think that's a shame. That was the OC Supertones and Away From You from their 1999 album, Chase the Sun, 27 years ago, by the way. It was 1999, not 10 years ago. We're talking about what classic Christian albums. They don't have to be classic, I guess, but what 12 Christian albums would you put on your Columbia House 12 CDs for a penny list? Help us build the ultimate list. News breaking yesterday that Columbia House is going to be no more as of mid-September, unfortunately. But we can have a little fun. What CDs would you put on the list? Join us on the Shine Dental Talk at text line. Give me a call. Would love to talk to you about it. 1-877-951-CHVN. 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
2: We've got one slow going area of traffic this morning along Abenojimikna from Shore Hill Drive all the way to St. Anne's Road. Not sure what is causing traffic to be backed up in there, but give yourself some extra time to get through that area. As well, cordon between Tuxedo and Keniston. The eastbound lanes are shut down today. A temporary median crossover has been put in place, however, so there will be one eastbound and one westbound travel lane at all times. That will be slow going. Give yourself some extra time to get through that area. And Keniston at Lowson Crescent, the southbound middle lane and southbound right turn yield lane will be closed for construction. Let us know what else you're seeing out on the road. Give us a call or text us on the Shine Dental Talk and Text line at 1-877-951-CHVN.
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0: Fog lifting this morning, and we'll start with plenty of sunshine, but increasing clouds this afternoon and a 30% chance of showers late in the afternoon. A high of 25 and a humid X of 27. Overnight, mainly cloudy with a 30% chance of showers and a low down to 15. And then mainly cloudy tomorrow with a high of 23 and a humid X of 26. And Friday, a mix of sun and cloud and a 30% chance of showers with a high of 24. 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
0: It's still 10 degrees out at the airport and 12 degrees in downtown Winnipeg. And I got to make a phone call here. We've been having a lot of a fun discussion this morning here on CHVN.
13: Top of the morning to you.
0: How are you, John?
13: I'm living the dream. How are you, Mike?
0: Well, I'm living the dream, too. Having a lot of fun with this discussion this morning. You texted me, but you gave me such a good answer. I needed to call you. If we were building a CHVN Columbia house, 12 CDs for a penny list, who would you get on that list?
13: Oh, it's got to be Jeff Moore in the Distance.
0: Right? What a classic selection.
13: You can't say you listen to Christian music and not know who that is. So, yeah, no, that's we were talking about it on the weekend because I had some friends down in Cavalier, Minnesota at the festival. And Jeff Moore had influenced the bands that were there. So, yeah.
0: That's so cool.
13: Got to do it.
0: Well, we're going to play some Jeff Moore on the radio right now for you, buddy. We're turning it into a retro show this morning, I guess.
13: I'm reliving my childhood this morning. It's awesome.
0: Right on, John. Have a great day, my friend.
13: You too, Mike. Take care.
0: What about you joining the conversation on the Shine Dental Talk at text line? 1-877-951-CHN. Here's Jeff Moore.
14: Good afternoon, ladies and gentlemen, and welcome to the Dan Brock Memorial Stadium. Are you ready for an afternoon of baseball? I hope you are, because it's Jeff Moore that is going up against the big guy, the Prince of Darkness. It's been quite an evolution with Jeff Moore in the distance. That's right, it's brought us to the game today. So I want you to kick back and enjoy a fun-filled afternoon of baseball.
15: Baseball!
14: But teams are assembled. Are you ready? Blow ball!
16: Lights go on, another game day. I grabbed my bat and headed for the plate. But the first pitch was a curve, and I was done.

0: Jeff Moore in the distance and home run on CHN. My name is Mike Tom. John would put some Jeff Moore on our 12 CDs for a penny list on CHN. Columbia House shutting down next month, 71 years after going into business. And so that's one of the questions this morning. Now, we're going to segue into that in the next hour. And your chance to win surprises. Don't go anywhere. I'll fill you in on those details right away.
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2: Traffic is starting to pick up as we head into the morning rush. We are seeing some slow-going areas, including Lagimodier, all the way from Dugald Road down to Elizabeth Road. Give yourself some extra time to get through that area. We've also got slow-going traffic along Portage Avenue from St. James Street all the way to the Empress Street underpass. That is due to construction in that area. And we're also seeing some slow-going traffic along Broadway from Furby Street to Spence Street. Again, give yourself some extra time to get through those areas. Let us know what else you're seeing out on the road. Give us a call or text us on the Shine Dental Talk and Text line at 1-877-951-CHVN.
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0: 12 degrees in downtown Winnipeg right now, 10 degrees out at the airport. And talking about Columbia House this morning, and what 12 albums would you put on your Columbia House CHVN list? And we also got to play Wendy's Would You Rather today. So how about this? For our Would You Rather question with Wendy's, would you rather only listen to the same 12 albums for the rest of your life, or never get to choose what music you listen to again? The same 12 albums over and over and over again, or never get to choose what music you listen to. Chime in on the Shine Dental Talk at text line 1-877-951-CHN. You could win a gift card to Wendy's in Steinbach.

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1: Good morning. It's 12 degrees in downtown Winnipeg. I'm Colleen Hood. More than 50 Christian and Muslim leaders have signed a peace accord in Nigeria, calling for unity in a country hit by years of religious violence. The agreement followed a conference organized by the Muslim World League. Greg Kelly from the Christian Persecution Watchdog Unknown Nation says the pact sends an important message.
2: People having to live in this kind of terror is not acceptable. And we as faith leaders are coming together and agreeing that we stand united against it.
1: Find more Christian news on the CHVN radio app or website. Seven northern Manitoba communities are receiving more than $286,000 for recreation and infrastructure projects. Municipal and Northern Relations Minister Glenn Simard says the funding will help make community facilities safer and more accessible. Projects include outdoor basketball courts, community center upgrades in Waterhorn, and arena improvements in Crane River. The province is also funding projects in Bessette, Princess Harbour, Harwell, and Rockbridge. Manitoba says it has added 4,725 net new healthcare workers since October of 2023. Premier Wab Kanew and Health Minister Uzoma Azagwara announced the numbers Tuesday at Seven Oaks General Hospital in Winnipeg. The total includes 370 doctors, 1,464 nurses, 2,152 healthcare aides, and 607 allied health professionals. Kanew says more healthcare workers are still needed as hospitals and emergency departments continue to face sustained demand. Emergency services are expected to return to Dauphin by Labor Day at a temporary facility. Premier Wab Kanew announced the timeline Monday as crews continue working to clean up and assess significant flooding damage at Dauphin Regional Health Center. The hospital remains closed with damages to critical infrastructure, including electrical and mechanical systems, HVAC, elevators, and medical gases. The location of the temporary facility has not yet been announced. And Winnipeg's newest baby Gibbon officially has a name. The Assiniboine Park Zoo asked Winnipeggers to choose from four names for the baby who was born to mom Maya on July 23rd. The winning name is Suwanto, which is associated with qualities including goodness, purity, and value. The zoo says Suwanto is doing well and visitors can see the Gibbon family at the zoo. You can find details on all of these stories and more at chvnradio.com or on the CHVN app.
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3: Fog lifting this morning, and we'll start with plenty of sunshine, but increasing clouds this afternoon and a 30% chance of showers late in the afternoon. A high of 25 and a humidex of 27. Overnight, mainly cloudy with a 30% chance of showers and a low down to 15. And then mainly cloudy tomorrow with a high of 23 and a humidex of 26. And Friday, a mix of sun and cloud and a 30% chance of showers with a high of 24. 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

0: CHVN 95.1 FM. That's Peter Burton. And where would I be on CHVN Mornings, powered by Westbrook Dental? My name is Mike Tom. Busy show this morning talking to you. And one of those questions is for our Wendy's Would You Rather question. Would you rather listen to the same 12 albums over and over again, or you never get to choose the music for the rest of your life, but it's always a variety? Victoria's on the line. Victoria, what do you say?
1: I would rather listen to the 12 music that I pick over and over and over again than never have to listen to what my choice.
0: Right? I think I'd be a little scared to just trust random algorithms or something like that.
1: And 12, me too.
0: 12 albums is a lot of songs, actually, hey? So it wouldn't be too bad.
1: Yeah, because you could have like 12 songs in an album, right?
0: Yeah, so 12 times 12, it's 144 songs for the rest of your life. All it might not be that bad. You let me know how it's going in year 30, though, okay? Right on, Victoria. I've got your number up here on the list. We'll put your name in the draw. And before 9 o'clock this morning, we will make that draw. And somebody's winning a gift card to Wendy's and Steinbach.
1: Oh, wonderful. Thank you so much.
0: You are very welcome. And everybody else, what about you? You could join in the conversation. What would you rather? And, yeah, you could win a gift card to Wendy's just for chiming in. 1-877-951-CHVN.
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3: Traffic is starting to pick up as we head into the morning rush. We are seeing some slow-going areas, including Lagimodier, all the way from Dugald Road down to Elizabeth Road. Give yourself some extra time to get through that area. We've also got slow-going traffic along Portage Avenue from St. James Street all the way to the Empress Street Underpass. That is due to construction in that area. And we're also seeing some slow-going traffic along Broadway from Furby Street to Spence Street. Again, give yourself some extra time to get through those areas. Let us know what else you're seeing out on the road. 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
0: Fog lifting this morning, and we'll start with plenty of sunshine, but increasing clouds this afternoon and a 30% chance of showers late in the afternoon. A high of 25 and a humidex of 27. Overnight, mainly cloudy with a 30% chance of showers and a low down to 15. And then mainly cloudy tomorrow with a high of 23 and a humidex of 26. And Friday, a mix of sun and cloud and a 30% chance of showers with a high of 24. 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
0: We're warming up in the city, 13 degrees in downtown Winnipeg and 13 degrees out at the airport. Busy morning now. We're playing Wendy's Would You Rather. And today's question, in honor of building our CHVN Columbia House list of 12 albums, would you rather listen to the same 12 albums for the rest of your life or never have to listen to the same song again, but you get no control over the music? What about you? 1-877-951-CHVN. Pastor Rod at Abundant Life Baptist Church, what do you say?
10: Nobody picks my music for me.
0: Ah, interesting. What about me? Thinking, you trust me when you're in the car.
10: Well, okay, I trust you. I trust you every day. But you know what I mean. But if you get, like, greatest hits, CDs.
0: Yeah, right?
10: Right, or best ofs or whatever, and you get the extended play ones where they get, like, a bonus, so you get, like, 20 songs.
0: Yeah, see, I didn't think this through. I've actually given people, like, would you rather listen to hundreds of songs for the rest of your life or get no say in what you listen to? I think the answer is obvious. What about you? You can call or text the Shine Dental Talk at text line, 1-877-951-CHVN. We'll throw your name in the draw for Wendy's Would You Rather. Here's Phil Wickham, and it really

0: 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Rugged 4x4, sensible, compact, high performance, or high mileage. At Superlube, they have the right one for what you drive.
1: Traffic is starting to pick up as we head into the morning rush. We are seeing some slow-going areas, including Lagimodier, all the way from Dugald Road down to Elizabeth Road. Give yourself some extra time to get through that area. We've also got slow-going traffic along Portage Avenue from St. James Street all the way to the Empress Street underpass. That is due to construction in that area. And we're also seeing some slow-going traffic along Broadway from Furby Street to Spence Street. Again, give yourself some extra time to get through those areas. Let us know what else you're seeing out on the road. Give us a call or text us on the Shine Dental Talk and Text line at 1-877-951-CHPN.
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1: Good morning. It's 12 degrees in downtown Winnipeg. I'm Colleen Hood. Christian and Muslim leaders in Nigeria are presenting a united front against religious violence. More than 50 faith leaders signed a peace accord following a conference this week. Unknown Nations' Greg Kelly says unity between Christian and Muslim leaders is an encouraging development.
2: But if there's unity, particularly across the Islamic world and Christian leaders, where they're not looking at each other as enemies, I think that's a positive sign.
1: Find the full story on the CHVN radio app or the website. More than $286,000 in provincial funding is going toward recreation projects in seven northern Manitoba communities. The largest share is going to Cormorant, which will receive more than $76,000 for outdoor basketball courts, seating, lighting, and landscaping. Other projects include upgrades to community halls, an arena, a park, a boat launch, and a community use dock. The funding comes through Manitoba's From the Ground Up program. Sevenoaks General Hospital has added 111 net new healthcare workers since October of 2023. The province says allied health professionals are helping support the hospital's urgent care team. Two new physicians are also joining the hospital. Dr. Janet Ewan begins work Tuesday through the reinstated Family Physician Emergency Medicine Training Program. And Dr. Ayokman Sayombo, an emergency medicine physician recruited from the UK, is also joining the urgent care team. And Winnipeggers have officially named the newest member of the Gibbon family in Assiniboine Park Zoo. The public was given four options, including Tamman, Zaheer, Kian, and Sawanto. Sawanto came out on top in the public vote. The baby Gibbon was born to Mom Maya on July 23rd and is now almost a month old. You can find details on all of these stories and more at chvnradio.com or on the CHVN app. Taking a look at sports, Noah Marcello homered twice and had five hits as the Winnipeg Gold Eyes beat the Sioux Falls Canaries 9-6 Tuesday night. Marcello drove in four runs and scored four times as Winnipeg improved 45-35. The series continues Wednesday night in Sioux Falls. The Fish are just half a game back from first in the West Division. The Winnipeg Jets are remembering former star and captain Dale Hawerchuk 6 years after his death. The team shared a collection of photos of Hawerchuk on social media, saying his passion for the game and love for the community will forever inspire them. Hawerchuk died in 2020 at the age of 57 after a battle with cancer. He played for the Jets from 1981 to 1990 and remains one of the most beloved players in franchise history. And in Major League Baseball, Toronto downed Tampa Bay 10-5. Both teams will return to the field at 5 o'clock this evening. I'm Colleen Hood.
0: 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If you're a private well owner affected by the flood, have your drinking water tested for free until August 31st at Duracan in Steinbach.
3: A beautiful big blue sky right now in Winnipeg, and that'll last for a little while. But we'll see clouds moving in around lunchtime, and there is a 30% chance of showers late this afternoon. A high 25 degrees with a humidex of 27. Tonight, mainly cloudy and a 30% chance of showers and a low down to 15. And then tomorrow, mostly cloudy for the day, a high 23 and a humidex of 26. And Friday, a mix of sun and cloud with a 30% chance of showers and a high 24. Looks like a beautiful weekend right now. Check out the 7-day forecast, current weather conditions, and weather radar all on the Janie King weather page at chvnradio.com and on your CHVN radio app.
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0: It's Jeremy Camp, and again on CHVN 95.1 FM. My name is Mike Tom. It's a beautiful day, 13 degrees in downtown Winnipeg and out at the airport. And West End Residents Association is doing some beautiful things too. Kyle Weeb is with the South Valor Residents Association. That group really recently discovered just how much people in the neighborhood are struggling with food security or insecurity. And so they've started a food pantry. It's like a little free library, kind of, but with food. Kyle tells us a bit about it.
1: Yeah, so I'll say that overall it's been very positive. We've had probably about 13,000 views on our social media, and we've been, the comments and the reactions have been positive. I will say that there, just to be transparent, there is a bit of mixed feedback. There's some concerns in that area with there's an encampment there, and people have experienced an aggressive individual. So there's some contextual stuff going on around the rest of Winnipeg and within close to this park as well that isn't necessarily related to the pantry, but it's impacting how people are perceiving safety. So I just wanted to mention that, even though it's been mostly positive, like there is that overall context that we're kind of working within here. But yeah, like ultimately, like we're, as a residents association, like two of our key core values are inclusivity and caring. And like we see this as a way for people within the neighborhood to give to, take from, and anybody, whether they're housed or unhoused, like nobody should have to go hungry. So it's, as far as we're concerned, it's been a huge success. And that has been the general reception that we've experienced so far. Yeah.
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3: Traffic is starting to pick up as we head into the morning rush. We are seeing some slow-going areas, including Lagimodier, all the way from Dugald Road down to Elizabeth Road. Give yourself some extra time to get through that area. We've also got slow-going traffic along Portage Avenue from St. James Street all the way to the Empress Street underpass. That is due to construction in that area. And we're also seeing some slow-going traffic along Broadway from Furby Street to Spence Street. Again, give yourself some extra time to get through those areas. Let us know what else you're seeing out on the road. Give us a call or text us on the Shine Dental Talk and Text line at 1-877-951-CHVN.
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0: Fog lifting this morning, and we'll start with plenty of sunshine, but increasing clouds this afternoon and a 30% chance of showers late in the afternoon, a high of 25. And a humidex of 27. Overnight, mainly cloudy with a 30% chance of showers and a low down to 15. And then mainly cloudy tomorrow with a high of 23 and a humidex of 26. And Friday, a mix of sun and cloud and a 30% chance of showers with a high of 24. 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
1: Chandler Moore and God, I'm Just Grateful on CHVN. And I'm Mike Tom, and a lot of people in the West End are grateful for the South Valor Residents Association. That group has started a food pantry recently. And Kyle Weeb, part of the Residents Association there, told Colleen Hood about change they've seen in the community so far.
2: We've done like a number of events at this point where we've done like big community tree plantings in the area. We've done block parties. We've done small things like community walks. Like there are just a lot of these connections that have been formed just even through the Residents Association being here as a resource that just weren't there before. Like I know for myself, and I've heard it from neighbors, like a lot of people, once you start getting involved with stuff like this, you can walk around and you're starting to wave at people and have conversations. And every time I go for a walk at this point, it's almost inevitable that I'll stop and chat with somebody. That just wasn't happening before I was a part of an association like this. So yeah, I guess I'm coming at it from that lens. But I mean, overall, the West End's always been a great place to live, and it's going to continue to be a great place, you know, before and after the Residents Association. So
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4: Traffic is very slow going along St. Mary's Road today. Give yourself plenty of extra time, especially if you are headed northbound. That is backed up from 5th Avenue all the way up until where St. Mary's Road turns into Main Street. Give yourself plenty of extra time if you have to get through that area. Also near Polo Park, traffic is backed up as well. And that's due to construction in the area that is backed up from the Empress Street underpass all the way to St. James Street. And Pembina Highway from Corden down to Mulvey Avenue today. That is very slow going. Give yourself some extra time to get through there. And if you spot anything else, let us know. 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
6: Cynthia and I have a longtime friend who left his former career to work as a business manager for a small Bible college. As Joe got underway in that job, he and the brain trust of the school decided that we need to get the school on the map because the attendance was waning, and they thought, well, maybe a good athletic program would work. And they didn't have the money to field a football team and all that goes with that, so they chose basketball. They thought that would be probably the least expensive way to do it, and we could attract students, especially with a winning squad. And the Lord gave them, virtually out of the blue, gave them a marvelous coach who was not only a Christian, but was an excellent coach and just threw himself into the program. But what they needed was good players. I mean, you can't have a good basketball team without great players. And how do you win them when you don't have any money for scholarship and you're competing with all the big schools? Out of the blue, one day, the phone rings. And the man on the other end of the line says, I understand you're the business manager. We've never met. He says, my name is John. He said, I followed basketball for a long time. I hear that you'd like to get a team going. He says, I applaud that. I think that's wonderful. I love your school. I've watched it grow from almost nothing to where it is. And I know your coach. And he said, it'd be great. He said, I happen to know one kid who could easily be an All-American. For some reason, he kind of got overlooked in the draft or the college people that were trying to reach out to the hot shots. And he said, I think I could connect you two guys. Would you like that? And of course, this Joe says, my friend. Yeah. He says, matter of fact, he's got a couple of friends that might want to go to school with him. Well, John was John Wooden. And Joe finds that out weeks later. The kid's on board. His two friends have come with him. They are knocking him dead on the basketball court. And Joe realizes one day, I wonder who John was. And he checks it out. And Wooden never once threw his name out. You know, didn't say, I have 10 NC2A championships out of 12 years with UCLA Bruins. You are so grateful to be talking to me. I will put your school on the map if you name the gym after me, the John Wooden Gym. None of that. Hi, I'm John. I've followed basketball for a few years. I bet. Hey, when you get big and sassy and you're really top of your game, don't seek your own. There's a great proverb that says, let another man praise you and not your own mouth, a stranger, not your own lips. You do good work, they'll find you. They'll sing your praises. Just be sure you don't believe it. Don't read your own clippings. And for sure, don't write them.
5: This story reminds me of King David. As a boy, David was a shepherd who tended his father's sheep. He was also a gifted musician, and I imagine he sang to the sheep during his lonely days and nights on the hills of Judea. I'm sure David had no idea that his lyrics would become the Psalms of the Bible, bringing comfort to millions of people during their lonely days and nights. I find it interesting that God chose David, a humble shepherd boy, for the highest position in Israel. But God doesn't look at the outward appearance. He looks at the heart. And the Bible calls David a man after God's own heart. David didn't need to exalt himself. He just lived quietly and humbly submitted to God. God did the promoting. Even though David lived several thousand years ago, his life is an example for you to follow today. Trust God to promote you to where you should be. 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That's LIFETRAC. LifeTrack, where life and truth meet.

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1: Good morning. It's 12 degrees in downtown Winnipeg. I'm Colleen Hood. A new peace accord in Nigeria is bringing together more than 50 Christian and Muslim leaders. The agreement comes as Christians and Muslims continue to face violence from radical groups and gangs. Ruth Kramer of Mission Network News shares prayer points for leaders in Nigeria.
2: Pray for church planters who partner with unknown nations as they share Christ in northern Nigeria.
1: The Manitoba government is investing more than $286,000 to improve recreation spaces in seven northern communities. Mike Tom has the details.
3: Municipal and Northern Relations Minister Glenn Simard made the announcement on Tuesday. He says the projects will give families safer, more accessible places to gather, play, and stay active. The funding will support projects in Cormorant, Waterhen, Crane River, Bessette, Princess Harbor, Harwell, and Rock Ridge. The projects range from basketball courts and playground equipment to community hall and arena upgrades.
1: Manitoba says the addition of 4,725 net new healthcare workers is helping increase capacity as more patients seek emergency and urgent care. With more details, here's Leanna Peters.
4: The province says patients are also arriving with increasingly complex health needs. Premier Wab Kanu says patients are still waiting too long for care. Kanu says the government recognizes more workers are needed and plans to continue recruiting. The province says it will continue working with health systems partners to recruit and retain doctors, nurses, allied health professionals, and other specialized staff.
1: The Winnipeg Jets are marking 6 years since the death of franchise legend Dale Hawerchuk. The former Jets captain died in 2020 after a battle with cancer. He was 57. The team shared several photos of Hawerchuk remembering his passion for hockey and his love for the Winnipeg community. Hawerchuk played with the Jets from 1981 to 1990 and remains an important part of the team's history and legacy. And Winnipeg's newest baby given officially has a name. The Assiniboine Park Zoo asked Winnipeggers to choose from four names for the little one who was born to Mom Maya on July 23rd. The options were Tamin, Zahir, Kian, and Sawanto. And the winning name is Sawanto. The zoo says the name is associated with qualities like goodness, purity, and value. Sawanto is now almost a month old and continues to settle in with Mom Maya. Animal care and veterinary teams are monitoring the family closely while taking a hands-off approach and allowing Maya to take the lead in caring for her baby. The zoo says visitors can see the Gibbon family in person and promises Sawanto is even cuter up close. You can find details on all of these stories and more at chvnradio.com or on the CHVN app.
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3: Fog lifting this morning, and we'll start with plenty of sunshine, but increasing clouds this afternoon and a 30% chance of showers late in the afternoon. A high of 25 and a humidex of 27. Overnight, mainly cloudy with a 30% chance of showers and a low down to 15. And then mainly cloudy tomorrow with a high of 23 and a humidex of 26. And Friday, a mix of sun and cloud and a 30% chance of showers with a high of 24. 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
1: Most of the Bibles that are printed in the world are in English, and yet the people who need the scriptures the most are people in other countries and other languages. And if those language groups don't have enough people, even though great ministries like Wycliffe Bible Translators have translated the Bible into the languages, a lot of times they're not printed in those languages. You get this vacuum, literally hundreds of millions of people who have never even seen a copy of the scripture. And yet we know that the scriptures are so powerful. People read them and people's lives are changed. And yet if they can't get a copy into their hands, or even just a Bible portion or anything, how can they hear and see what the great, amazing work that Christ has done for them?
0: Learn to be more eternally minded with a book on our calling as Christians, yours free at gfaminute.org.
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0: Fog lifting this morning, and we'll start with plenty of sunshine, but increasing clouds this afternoon and a 30% chance of showers late in the afternoon, a high of 25 and a humidex of 27. Overnight, mainly cloudy with a 30% chance of showers and a low down to 15. And then mainly cloudy tomorrow with a high of 23 and a humidex of 26. And Friday, a mix of sun and cloud and a 30% chance of showers with a high of 24. 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
8: Fog lifting this morning, and we'll start with plenty of sunshine, but increasing clouds this afternoon and a 30% chance of showers late in the afternoon. A high of 25 and a humidex of 27. Overnight, mainly cloudy with a 30% chance of showers and a low down to 15. And then mainly cloudy tomorrow with a high of 23 and a humidex of 26. And Friday, a mix of sun and cloud and a 30% chance of showers with a high of 24. 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
9: Fog lifting this morning, and we'll start with plenty of sunshine, but increasing clouds this afternoon and a 30% chance of showers late in the afternoon. A high of 25 and a humidex of 27. Overnight, mainly cloudy with a 30% chance of showers and a low down to 15. And then mainly cloudy tomorrow with a high of 23 and a humidex of 20.

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6: Fog lifting this morning, and we'll start with plenty of sunshine, but increasing clouds this afternoon and a 30% chance of showers late in the afternoon. A high of 25 and a humidex of 27. Overnight, mainly cloudy with a 30% chance of showers and a low down to 15. And then mainly cloudy tomorrow with a high of 23 and a humidex of 26. And Friday, a mix of sun and cloud and a 30% chance of showers with a high of 24. 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
1: 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That's a convincing thought because most of us don't pick up our phones thinking, hey, I'm going to ignore my family now. 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
12: Fog lifting this morning, and we'll start with plenty of sunshine, but increasing clouds this afternoon and a 30% chance of showers late in the afternoon. A high of 25 and a humidex of 27. Overnight, mainly cloudy with a 30% chance of showers and a low down to 15. And then mainly cloudy tomorrow with a high of 23 and a humidex of 26. And Friday, a mix of sun and cloud and a 30% chance of showers with a high of 24. 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
6: Fog lifting this morning, and we'll start with plenty of sunshine, but increasing clouds this afternoon and a 30% chance of showers late in the afternoon. A high of 25 and a humidex of 27. Overnight, mainly cloudy with a 30% chance of showers and a low down to 15. And then mainly cloudy tomorrow with a high of 23 and a humidex of 26. And Friday, a mix of sun and cloud and a 30% chance of showers with a high of 24. 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
1: It's 19 degrees in downtown Winnipeg. Your full weather details coming to you in a few minutes. Good afternoon. I'm Leanna Peters. Neighbors in Winnipeg's West End are helping one another through a new community pantry. The South Mallard Residents Association says food security emerged as a key concern in a survey of area residents. The pantry was initially stocked by the Residents Association, but neighbors have since started contributing items. The pantry is part of a larger effort by the Resident Association to build connections in the neighborhood.
2: Once you start getting involved with stuff like this, you can walk around and you're starting to wave at people and have conversations. And every time I go for a walk at this point, it's almost inevitable that I'll stop and chat with somebody. That just wasn't happening before I was a part of an association like this.
1: The pantry can be found at Denson Place and Riddle Park, connecting to the Empress Pathway at Omens Creek. The Winnipeg Humane Society has implemented a temporary intake freeze as its holding areas reach capacity. The organization says its clinic, animal care, and behavior teams are being stretched incredibly thin, and adoption rooms are being used as overflow holding areas. The WHS took in 4,893 cats and kittens last year. It says care for each cat can cost between $200 and $300, with costs increasing when animals need medical or behavioral support. The WHS says it relies on community donations to cover resources not provided through external funding. A new peace accord in Nigeria is bringing together more than 50 Christian and Muslim leaders. The agreement comes as Christians and Muslims continue to face violence from radical groups and gangs. Ruth Kramer of Mission Network News shares prayer points for leaders in Nigeria.
3: Pray for church planters who partner with unknown nations as they share Christ in northern Nigeria.
1: Three Canada geese are in the care of a Winnipeg veterinary hospital after being found seriously injured on Kennison Boulevard. A representative with the Little Red Barn Sanctuary came across the geese Tuesday evening after they were allegedly struck by a vehicle. One of the geese had a severe leg injury while two others were also badly hurt. Another driver stopped to help block traffic and the geese were carefully placed in her vehicle and taken to Bridgewater Veterinary Hospital. And for all these story details and more, you can check them out on chvnradio.com or on the CHVN Radio app. I'm Leanna Peters.
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4: In downtown Winnipeg today, increasing cloudiness this afternoon with 30% chance of showers later in the afternoon with a high of 25. Tonight, mainly cloudy with 30% chance of showers with a low of 15. Tomorrow, mainly cloudy with a high of 23. And on Friday, a mix of sun and cloud with 30% chance of showers and a high of 24. A look at your current temperatures and 7-day forecast is available on the Janie King weather page at chvnradio.com or on the CHVN Radio app.
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1: 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Good afternoon. I'm Faith at AME, and I hope you are enjoying your Wednesday lunch hour. The verse of the day comes from 1 John chapter 5, verse 12. 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

0: 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The pantry covers the area between Denton Place and Aaron Street, between Ellis Avenue and Portage Avenue. 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
3: Hey everybody, Linda Randall here. Super excited about coming back to Winnipeg, Manitoba, Friday, September the 18th. I'm going to bring some friends with me, and you don't want to miss it. It's going to be an incredible evening of worship and praise and thanksgiving. I've got Chris Blue coming, one of the Gaither homecoming artists, and Laura Bertan of Romania's Got Talent. You're not going to want to miss it. It's going to be at the Calvary Temple Church in Winnipeg, Manitoba, and we cannot wait to see you there. For tickets, go to lindarandall.com.
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7: In downtown Winnipeg today, increasing cloudiness this afternoon. 30% chance of showers later in the afternoon with a high of 25. Tonight, mainly cloudy with 30% chance of showers with a low of 15. Tomorrow, mainly cloudy with a high of 23. And on Friday, a mix of sun and cloud with 30% chance of showers and a high of 24. A look at your current temperatures and 7-day forecast is available on the Janie King weather page at chvnradio.com or on the CHVN radio app.
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0: Jesus Does by We the Kingdom on CHVN at 95.1 FM. I'm Faith Adeyemi. 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So head on over right now. Keep listening for Be Thou My Vision by Lovin' the Outcome.
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10: In downtown Winnipeg today, increasing cloudiness this afternoon, 30% chance of showers later in the afternoon with a high of 25. Tonight, mainly cloudy with 30% chance of showers with a low of 15. Tomorrow, mainly cloudy with a high of 23. And on Friday, a mix of sun and cloud with 30% chance of showers and a high of 24. A look at your current temperatures and 7-day forecast is available on the Jenny King weather page at chvnradio.com or on the CHVN Radio app.
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0: That's Lauren Daigle. 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I'm Faith Adeyemi, and I am the summer events host for CHVN. And I'm so excited because this weekend I get to be out and about places. On Friday, I'm going to be headed to Abundant Life Baptist Church at 1396 Plessy Road for their free family fun day from 4 p.m. to 7 p.m. The event is totally open to all and will have food, games, a bouncy castle, and tons of fun. And then on Sunday, I will be at the Manitoba Filipino Street Festival from 1:30 p.m. to 3:30 p.m. before finishing my night off at a gospel jamboree at Emmanuel Fellowship Church, 479 St. Mary's Road. 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
1: Hi, this is Dr. John Neufeld, and this is Back to the Bible, Canada's Bible Minute. Psalm 27, verse 1 says, "The Lord is the stronghold of my life, of whom shall I be afraid? The Lord is the support of my life. 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

0: That's Demons by Josiah Queen on your positive and encouraging radio station, CHBN 95.1 FM. 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I'm Faith Adeyemi, and the verse of the day comes from 1 John 5, verse 12. It says, whoever has the Son has life. 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

0: That's Drawing Me by Dawson on CHVN 95.1 FM. I'm Faith Adeyemi. Today's devotional is brought to you by Destiny Road Coffee Roasters and is titled Cricket Places, and it's based on Psalm 148. It's a bit of a strange title, but I'm going to read you some passages of the devotional. It starts, "There was once a cricket on the loose in my former church when things were quiet and still. His wings sang at top volume, like at weddings and funerals and during long prayers and very early on Sunday morning before the place started jumping with cars and microphones and organ preludes. I've got to hand it to my church visiting insect friend. He knew the value of variety. The vast majority of his, like, are in a rut. They hang around the familiar, identify with millions of other Jiminies, run with the swarm, and never know what the rest of the world is like. Think of all the things our cricket heard and felt that most of the world's crickets won't experience in a lifetime. I tell you, the guy had spunk. He was willing to risk whatever to break with the predictable. Are you? Well, you can read the full devotional right now on the CHVN app or website.
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0: That's Hallelujah Feeling by Caleb and John on CHVN at 95.1 FM. I'm Faith Adeyemi. 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

0: That's Heavenly Hope by The Color on CHBN 95.1 FM. I'm Faith Adeyemi. New in local news, the Logan Avenue closure is set to begin tomorrow on Thursday for water main work, and motorists will need to plan alternate routes. Eastbound Logan Avenue between Winks Street and McPhillips Street will close on August 20 for water main renewal work. Eastbound traffic will close at 9 a.m. and the closure is expected to stay in place until September 22nd. The water main work is expected to be completed on October 30th. 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
0: On Friday, I'm going to be headed to Abundant Life Baptist Church, 1396 Plessy Road, for their free family fun day from 4 p.m. to 7 p.m. On Sunday, I will be at the Manitoba Filipino Street Festival at the Maples Multiplex Grounds from 1:30 p.m. to 3:30 p.m. And then the CHPN Cruiser will zoom over to Emmanuel Fellowship Church at 479 St. Mary's Road for their Gospel Jamboree at 5 p.m.
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11: In downtown Winnipeg today, increasing cloudiness this afternoon. 30% chance of showers later in the afternoon with a high of 25. Tonight, mainly cloudy with 30% chance of showers with a low of 15. Tomorrow, mainly cloudy with a high of 23. And on Friday, a mix of sun and cloud with 30% chance of showers and a high of 24. A look at your current temperatures and 7-day forecast is available on the Janie King weather page at chvnradio.com or on the CHVN Radio app.
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0: That's Come Jesus Come by Stephen McWhirter on your positive and encouraging radio station, CHBN 95.1 FM. I'm Faith Adeyemi, and I hope you are enjoying your Wednesday, which means it is almost Friday, which means it's almost the weekend. I think I'm getting a little bit ahead of myself, but I do love the weekend. If you're already starting to think about events to get to, you can head on over to the Mr. Reuter Plumbing Community Events Calendar. There is a lot of things. 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You can also check that out on chvnradio.com or on the CHVN radio app. If you have an event coming up, you can upload it again for free onto the Mr. Reuter Community Plumbing Events Calendar. 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
1: 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For the last 14 years, the U.S. Federal Reserve has issued forward guidance after their meetings, basically telegraphing rate changes before they happen, but no longer. New Fed Chair Kevin Warsh is withholding forward guidance, letting markets decide for themselves. So, what does the future hold? 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

0: That's Zach Williams. 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Hey, man, Shilla Peacock. 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

0: Parents smile when their teenagers insist on being allowed to be themselves, especially when they express their uniqueness by wearing the same clothes, listening to the same music, and acting the same way as their friends. We smile because we've forgotten that we did the same thing when we were their age. But it's not just teenagers who succumb to peer pressure. We adults do our fair share of conforming as well. That's not totally wrong, of course, as long as we remember that God has made us unique and has specific things for us to accomplish for Him. Sometimes that means being different. This is David Jeremiah encouraging you to get on the road to new life. Discover how God made you unique on Route 66.
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6: In downtown Winnipeg today, increasing cloudiness this afternoon. 30% chance of showers later in the afternoon with a high of 25. Tonight, mainly cloudy with 30% chance of showers with a low of 15. Tomorrow, mainly cloudy with a high of 23. And on Friday, a mix of sun and cloud with 30% chance of showers and a high of 24. A look at your current temperatures and 7-day forecast is available on the Jenny King weather page at chvnradio.com or on the CHVN Radio app.
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0: Unspoken, what he says about you on CHVN 95.1 FM. 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It comes out of 1 John 5, verse 12. 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
1: In downtown Winnipeg today, increasing cloudiness this afternoon, 30% chance of showers later in the afternoon with a high of 25. Tonight, mainly cloudy with 30% chance of showers with a low of 15. Tomorrow, mainly cloudy with a high of 23. And on Friday, a mix of sun and cloud with 30% chance of showers and a high of 24. A look at your current temperatures and 7-day forecast is available on the Janie King weather page at chvnradio.com or on the CHVN Radio app.
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0: is salvation? Salvation is not merely getting man out of earth into heaven. It is getting God out of heaven into man. He receives the Spirit of God. He has been born again. Learn this about Christians. Christians are not just natural people who decide to do better. Christians have been radically, dramatically, supernaturally changed by something called a new birth. He receives the Spirit of God. God moves into him. God inhabits his humanity. A Christian is not like a tadpole who has become a frog. A Christian is like a frog who has become a prince by the kiss of grace. It is a miracle.
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1: It's 19 degrees in downtown Winnipeg. Your full weather details coming to you in a few minutes. Good afternoon. I'm Leanna Peters. Neighbors in Winnipeg's West End are helping one another through a new community pantry. The South Mala Residents Association says food security emerged as a key concern in a survey of area residents. The pantry was initially stocked by the Residents Association, but neighbors have since started contributing items. The pantry is part of a larger effort by the Resident Association to build connections in the neighborhood.
2: Once you start getting involved with stuff like this, you can walk around and you're starting to wave at people and have conversations. And every time I go for a walk at this point, it's almost inevitable that I'll stop and chat with somebody. That just wasn't happening before I was a part of an association like this.
1: The pantry can be found at Denson Place and Riddle Park, connecting to the Empress Pathway at Omens Creek. The Winnipeg Humane Society has implemented a temporary intake freeze as its holding areas reach capacity. The organization says its clinic, animal care, and behavior teams are being stretched incredibly thin, and adoption rooms are being used as overflow holding areas. The WHS took in 4,893 cats and kittens last year. It says care for each cat can cost between $200 and $300, with costs increasing when animals need medical or behavioral support. The WHS says it relies on community donations to cover resources not provided through external funding. A new peace accord in Nigeria is bringing together more than 50 Christian and Muslim leaders. The agreement comes as Christians and Muslims continue to face violence from radical groups and gangs. Ruth Kramer of Mission Network News shares prayer points for leaders in Nigeria.
3: Pray for church planters who partner with Unknown Nations as they share Christ in northern Nigeria.
1: Three Canada geese are in the care of a Winnipeg veterinary hospital after being found seriously injured on Kennison Boulevard. A representative with the Little Red Barn Sanctuary came across the geese Tuesday evening after they were allegedly struck by a vehicle. One of the geese had a severe leg injury, while two others were also badly hurt. Another driver stopped to help block traffic, and the geese were carefully placed in her vehicle and taken to Bridgewater Veterinary Hospital. And for all these story details and more, you can check them out on chvnradio.com or on the CHVN Radio app. I'm Leanna Peters.
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4: In downtown Winnipeg today, increasing cloudiness this afternoon, with 30% chance of showers later in the afternoon with a high of 25. Tonight, mainly cloudy with 30% chance of showers with a low of 15. Tomorrow, mainly cloudy with a high of 23. And on Friday, a mix of sun and cloud with 30% chance of showers and a high of 24. A look at your current temperatures and 7-day forecast is available on the Janie King weather page at chvnradio.com or on the CHVN radio app.
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That's Lauren Daigle with BOK. Hey, I'm Angela Peacock. Just after 3 o'clock, I hope you're having a great afternoon. Here's We the Kingdom with Rescue Me on CHVN 95.1 FM.

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0: 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That's NYA Music with Remind Me. Hey, man, Sheila Peacock. Let's open up the Bible and look at today's verse of the day. It comes out of 1 John 5, verse 12. Whoever has the Son has life. 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
0: In downtown Winnipeg today, increasing cloudiness this afternoon. 30% chance of showers later in the afternoon with a high of 25. Tonight, mainly cloudy with 30% chance of showers with a low of 15. Tomorrow, mainly cloudy with a high of 23. And on Friday, a mix of sun and cloud with 30% chance of showers and a high of 24. A look at your current temperatures and 7-day forecast is available on the Janie King weather page at chvnradio.com or on the CHVN Radio app.
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0: 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God is not against me on CHVN 95.1 FM. Hey, man, Shilla Peacock. 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As summer is wrapping up, but we still have lots more prizes to give away thanks to Lux Furniture and Barbecue Company, Danny's Whole Hog, Pong Room, Trapped Escape Room, and Pickleball Club of Winnipeg. 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So that's 1-877-951-CHVN. 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That's when we're choosing the winner. 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
0: In downtown Winnipeg today, increasing cloudiness this afternoon. 30% chance of showers later in the afternoon with a high of 25. Tonight, mainly cloudy with 30% chance of showers with a low of 15. Tomorrow, mainly cloudy with a high of 23. And on Friday, a mix of sun and cloud with 30% chance of showers and a high of 24. A look at your current temperatures and 7-day forecast is available on the Jenny King weather page at chvnradio.com or on the CHVN Radio app.
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2: Hey, everybody. Linda Randall here. Super excited about coming back to Winnipeg, Manitoba, Friday, September the 18th. 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
1: It's 24 degrees in downtown Winnipeg. Your full weather details coming to you in a few minutes. Good afternoon. I'm Liliana Peters. A Seattle Christian metal band says Netflix K-pop Demon Hunters has created serious confusion with its brand. Demon Hunters company Hindlane filed a lawsuit Tuesday against Netflix Studios and live promoter AEG Presents. The suit says the band's management has been contacted by people mistakenly thinking they are associated with the animated K-pop film. The band also says it's been repeatedly tagged in social media posts about K-pop Demon Hunters. Demon Hunter has used the name for music and merchandise for 25 years and registered the trademark in 2022. Neighbors in Winnipeg's West End are helping one another through a new community pantry. The South Valley Residents Association says food security emerged as a key concern in a survey of area residents. The pantry was initially stocked by the Residents Association, but neighbors have since started contributing items. The pantry is part of a larger effort by the Residents Association to build connections in the neighborhood.
2: Once you start getting involved with stuff like this, you can walk around and you're starting to wave at people and have conversations. And every time I go for a walk at this point, it's almost inevitable that I'll stop and chat with somebody. That just wasn't happening before I was a part of an association like this.
1: The pantry can be found at Denson Place in Riddle Park, connecting to the Empress Pathway at Omens Creek. The Winnipeg Humane Society has temporarily paused animal intake after its holding areas reached capacity. The WHS says the freeze will allow staff to prioritize critically sick and injured animals and give the animals already in its care the attention they need. Clinic teams are working long hours and are being stretched thin, with adoption rooms being used as overflow holding areas. The organization took in nearly 4,900 cats and kittens last year alone. The WHS says pet owners can still access community supports, including its pet food bank and behavior helpline. Christian and Muslim leaders in Nigeria are presenting a united front against religious violence. More than 50 faith leaders signed a peace accord following a conference in Abuja. Unknown Nations' Gray Kelly says unity between Christian and Muslim leaders is an encouraging development.
3: But if there's unity, particularly across the Islamic world and Christian leaders, where they're not looking at each other as enemies, I think that's a positive sign.
1: Three Canada geese are in the care of a Winnipeg veterinary hospital after being found seriously injured on Kennison Boulevard. A representative with the Little Red Barn Sanctuary came across the geese Tuesday evening after they were allegedly struck by a vehicle. One of the geese had a severe leg injury, while two others were also badly hurt. Another driver stopped to help block traffic, and the geese were carefully placed in her vehicle and taken to Bridgewater Veterinary Hospital. And for all these story details and more, you can check them out on chvnradio.com or on the CHVN Radio app. I'm Liliana Peters.
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4: Tonight, mainly cloudy with 30% chance of showers with a low of 15. Tomorrow, mainly cloudy with a high of 23. And on Friday, a mix of sun and cloud with 30% chance of showers and a high of 24. A look at your current temperatures and 7-day forecast is available on the Janie King weather page at chvnradio.com or on the CHVN Radio app.
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0: 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That's a blessing offer with Jordan's. Hey, I'm Angela Peacock. Today's verse of the day comes out of 1 John 5, verse 12. Whoever has the Son has life. 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
2: Good afternoon. Traffic is picking up around the city. There is no stalls or collisions to be aware of at the moment. There is a few slow-moving areas in the downtown area, especially on Broadway and York Avenue, as well as Donald Street and Portage Avenue. On King Edward Street, northbound and southbound from Selkirk Avenue down to Notre Dame. Southbound St. Mary's is backed up from Glen Lawn Ave down to Abenoji-Mikana. Let me know what you're seeing on the road. Give me a text or call on the Shine Dental Talk and Text line at 1-877-951-CHVN. I'm Liana Peters.
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0: 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Hey, man, Shilla Peacock. 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
2: We're seeing reports of two crashes out on the road right now. The first crash is on Osborne Street, southbound, approaching Roslyn Road. The next crash is on King Edward, southbound, approaching Saskatchewan Ave. Let me know what you're seeing on the road. Give me a text or call on the Shine Dental Talk and Text line at 1-877-951-CHVN. I'm Leanna Peters.
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3: Tonight, mainly cloudy with 30% chance of showers with a low of 15. Tomorrow, mainly cloudy with a high of 23. And on Friday, a mix of sun and cloud with 30% chance of showers and a high of 24. A look at your current temperatures and 7-day forecast is available on the Janie King weather page at chvnradio.com or on the CHVN Radio app.
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That's Tarian with Honestly, We Need Jesus. Hey, I'm Angela Peacock. I hope you're having a great day. 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Just dive a little bit deeper into your faith. So today it's called Cricket Places and is taking out of Psalm 148. And final line, it says, sometimes crickets need to be in people places and sometimes

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4: 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Jesus is Lord.
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0: That's Chris Tomlin with God's Great Dance Floor on CHVN 95.1 FM. Hey man, Shilla Peacock. Well, West End Residents Association is working to tackle food insecurity in the neighborhood with a community pantry. Recently, Colleen Hood was able to chat with Kyle Weeb, who is the co-chair of the South Valor Residents Association, and it covers between Denson Place and Aaron Street, between Ellis Avenue and Portage Avenue. So we got to find out what the response to this food pantry has been.
1: Overall, it's been very positive. We've had probably about 13,000 views on our social media, and the comments and the reactions have been positive. I will say that there, just to be transparent, there is a bit of mixed feedback. There's some concerns in that area with there's an encampment there, and people have experienced an aggressive individual. So there's some contextual stuff going on around the rest of Winnipeg and within close to this park as well that isn't necessarily related to the pantry, but it's impacting how people are perceiving safety. So I just wanted to mention that, even though it's been mostly positive, like there is that overall context that we're kind of working within here. But yeah, like ultimately, like we're, as a residents association, like two of our key core values are inclusivity and caring. And like, we see this as a way for people within the neighborhood to give to, take from, and anybody, whether they're housed or unhoused, like nobody should have to go hungry. So it's, as far as we're concerned, it's been a huge success. And that has been the general reception that we've experienced so far.
0: And so it started back in 2021. You can read more and hear more from Kyle. 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
3: We're seeing reports of two crashes out on the road right now. The first crash is on Osborne Street, southbound, approaching Roslyn Road. The next crash is on King Edward, southbound, approaching Saskatchewan Ave. Let me know what you're seeing on the road. Give me a text or call on the Shine Dental Talk and Text line at 1-877-951-CHVN. 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
0: Tonight, mainly cloudy with 30% chance of showers with a low of 15. Tomorrow, mainly cloudy with a high of 23. And on Friday, a mix of sun and cloud with 30% chance of showers and a high of 24. A look at your current temperatures and 7-day forecast is available on the Janie King weather page at chvnradio.com or on the CHVN radio app.
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0: Beth Bethel Music, You Make Me Brave on CHVN 95.1 FM. Hey, man, Shilla Peacock. Well, back in 2021 was the first full year of operations for the South Valor Residents Association, and that covers the area between Denson Place and Aaron Street, between Ellis Avenue and Portage Avenue in Winnipeg. And recently, Colleen Hood was able to chat with Kyle Weeb, who's a co-chair of the association, and they're really focusing on tackling food insecurity in the neighborhood with a community pantry. So how would they like to see this grow in the future?
1: Yeah, that's a good point. I think for us, like, I feel like the two shelves is probably good because I just see it as like a small piece of the puzzle. I feel it is a way for to address food security within our immediate area, and people generally want to do things within a kilometer to kilometer half of where they live. So I feel like it's a small piece of the puzzle for there, but there are groups that are doing much more, you know, resource heavy ways to address food security across the rest of the city. So
0: the pantry is open to anyone who needs it. Residents can also help by donating items. So you can get more details, hear more from Kyle. That's up at chvnradio.com or the CHVN Radio app.
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3: We're seeing reports of two crashes out on the road right now. The first crash is on Osborne Street, southbound, approaching Roslyn Road. The next crash is on King Edward, southbound, approaching Saskatchewan Ave. Let me know what you're seeing on the road. Give me a text or call on the Shine Dental Talk and Text line at 1-877-951-CHVN. I'm Leanna Peters.
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1: It's 24 degrees in downtown Winnipeg. Your full weather details coming to you in a few minutes. Good afternoon. I'm Liliana Peters. A Seattle Christian metal band says Netflix K-pop Demon Hunters has created serious confusion with its brand. Demon Hunters company Hyde Lane filed a lawsuit Tuesday against Netflix Studios and live promoter AEG Presents. The suit says the band's management has been contacted by people mistakenly thinking they are associated with the animated K-pop film. The band also says it's been repeatedly tagged in social media posts about K-pop Demon Hunters. Demon Hunter has used the name for music and merchandise for 25 years and registered the trademark in 2022. Neighbors in Winnipeg's West End are helping one another through a new community pantry. The South Valley Residents Association says food security emerged as a key concern in a survey of area residents. The pantry was initially stocked by the Residents Association, but neighbors have since started contributing items. The pantry is part of a larger effort by the Residents Association to build connections in the neighborhood.
2: Once you start getting involved with stuff like this, you can walk around and you're starting to wave at people and have conversations. And every time I go for a walk at this point, it's almost inevitable that I'll stop and chat with somebody. That just wasn't happening before I was a part of an association like this.
1: The pantry can be found at Denson Place in Riddle Park, connecting to the Empress Pathway at Omens Creek. The Winnipeg Humane Society has temporarily paused animal intake after its holding areas reached capacity. The WHS says the freeze will allow staff to prioritize critically sick and injured animals and give the animals already in its care the attention they need. Clinic teams are working long hours and are being stretched thin, with adoption rooms being used as overflow holding areas. The organization took in nearly 4,900 cats and kittens last year alone. The WHS says pet owners can still access community supports, including its pet food bank and behavior helpline. Christian and Muslim leaders in Nigeria are presenting a united front against religious violence. More than 50 faith leaders signed a peace accord following a conference in Abuja. Unknown Nations' Greg Kelly says unity between Christian and Muslim leaders is an encouraging development.
3: But there's unity, particularly across the Islamic world and Christian leaders, where they're not looking at each other as enemies. I think that's a positive sign.
1: Three Canada geese are in the care of a Winnipeg veterinary hospital after being found seriously injured on Kennison Boulevard. A representative with the Little Red Barn Sanctuary came across the geese Tuesday evening after they were allegedly struck by a vehicle. One of the geese had a severe leg injury, while two others were also badly hurt. Another driver stopped to help block traffic, and the geese were carefully placed in her vehicle and taken to Bridgewater Veterinary Hospital. And for all these story details and more, you can check them out on chvnradio.com or on the CHVN Radio app. I'm Liliana Peters.
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4: Tonight, mainly cloudy with 30% chance of showers with a low of 15. Tomorrow, mainly cloudy with a high of 23. And on Friday, a mix of sun and cloud with 30% chance of showers and a high of 24. A look at your current temperatures and 7-day forecast is available on the Janie King weather page at chvnradio.com or on the CHVN Radio app.
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0: 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Hey, man, Shalom Peacock. Let's open up the Bible and look at today's verse of the day. It comes out of 1 John 5, verse 12. Whoever has the Son has life. 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
2: We're seeing reports of two crashes out on the road right now. The first crash is on Osborne Street, southbound, approaching Roslyn Road. The next crash is on King Edward, southbound, approaching Saskatchewan Ave. Let me know what you're seeing on the road. Give me a text or call on the Shine Dental Talk and Text line at 1-877-951-CHVN. 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

0: That's Quinthronis with a good day on CHVN 95.1 FM. Hey, man, Shilla Peacock. And we are having so much fun with Celebrate Summer. 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
2: We're seeing reports of two crashes out on the road right now. The first crash is on Osborne Street, southbound, approaching Roslyn Road. The next crash is on King Edward, southbound, approaching Saskatchewan Ave. Let me know what you're seeing on the road. Give me a text or call on the Shine Dental Talk and Text line at 1-877-951-CHVN. 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
8: 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Super excited about coming back to Winnipeg, Manitoba, Friday, September the 18th. 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
0: Tonight, mainly cloudy with 30% chance of showers with a low of 15. Tomorrow, mainly cloudy with a high of 23. And on Friday, a mix of sun and cloud with 30% chance of showers and a high of 24. A look at your current temperatures and 7-day forecast is available on the Janie King weather page at chvnradio.com or on the CHVN Radio app.
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0: 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That's We Are Messengers with Image of God. 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

0: It's Colton Dixon, the love I have for you on CHVN 95.1 FM. Hey man, Sheila Peacock. Today's verse of the day comes out of 1 John 5, verse 12. It says, whoever has the Son has life. 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
2: No stalls or crashes out on the road right now. Their traffic is still pretty slow moving around the city. On Maryland, approaching Academy up to Broadway is very slow, as well as still slow in the downtown area on northbound St. Mary's Road all the way up to York Avenue, as well as York Avenue down to Donald Street and Broadway from Main down to Colony. Osborne is slow moving from Pembina Highway up to Broadway, and Donald from Stradbrook to St. Mary's Avenue. Let me know what you're seeing on the road. 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
0: Tonight, mainly cloudy with 30% chance of showers with a low of 15. Tomorrow, mainly cloudy with a high of 23. And on Friday, a mix of sun and cloud with 30% chance of showers and a high of 24. A look at your current temperatures and 7-day forecast is available on the Janie King weather page at chvnradio.com or on the CHVN Radio app.
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0: 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Hey, man, Shalou Peacock, and that's going to do it for me today. Thanks so much for spending your afternoon with me. I hope that you have a great rest of your evening. I'll talk to you tomorrow.
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2: No stalls or crashes out on the road right now. Their traffic is still pretty slow moving around the city. On Maryland, approaching Academy up to Broadway is very slow, as well as still slow in the downtown area on northbound St. Mary's Road all the way up to York Avenue, as well as York Avenue down to Donald Street and Broadway from Main down to Colony. Osborne is slow moving from Pembina Highway up to Broadway, and Donald from Stradbrook to St. Mary's Avenue. Let me know what you're seeing on the road. 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I'm Leanna Peters.
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1: This is Compass Point. Hi, I'm Pete Smith. Listen to these words from Luke 18, verse 1. Men ought always to pray and not to faint. A little boy was asked if he prayed every day. Nope, was his quick reply. Some days I don't need nothing. How often we're like this boy and use prayer as a fire extinguisher, only in the case of emergencies. The Lord reminds us, as does Paul, that prayer ought to be our daily exercise and we should never lose heart. God always answers prayer, however, not always according to our time schedule or our wishes. As our wise Heavenly Father, He knows what is best for us. Sweet hour of prayer, sweet hour of prayer, that calls me from a world of care and bids me at my Father's throne make all my wants and wishes known. 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
1: On Friday, I'm going to be headed to Abundant Life Baptist Church, 1396 Plessy Road, for their free family fun day from 4 p.m. to 7 p.m. On Sunday, I will be at the Manitoba Filipino Street Festival at the Maples Multiplex Grounds from 1:30 p.m. to 3:30 p.m. And then the CHPN Cruiser will zoom over to Emmanuel Fellowship Church at 479 St. Mary's Road for their Gospel Jamboree at 5 p.m.
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9: 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That's what He brought to my mind. 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
13: Tonight, mainly cloudy with 30% chance of showers with a low of 15. Tomorrow, mainly cloudy with a high of 23. And on Friday, a mix of sun and cloud with 30% chance of showers and a high of 24. A look at your current temperatures and 7-day forecast is available on the Janie King weather page at CHBNRadio.com or on the CHBN Radio app.
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9: Tonight, mainly cloudy with 30% chance of showers with a low of 15. Tomorrow, mainly cloudy with a high of 23. And on Friday, a mix of sun and cloud with 30% chance of showers and a high of 24. A look at your current temperatures and 7-day forecast is available on the Janie King weather page at chvnradio.com or on the CHVN Radio app.
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